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Or Duran Duran, London's O2 Arena, October 31? 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Duran Duran after this one. It's Europe, turn it up.

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3: Mal is on the phone from Shoal Harbour. How are you? How are you going this Thursday morning?
4: Going great in this beautiful sunshine now that it's warmed up out here in lovely old Goulburn.
3: Yeah, I was going to say, it's feeling a lot summery. Like, we're feeling a bit more like spring and less like winter now, aren't we?
4: Yeah, we had 32 degrees down home last weekend and then, back to not so good this week.
3: Well, they say variety is the spice of life, and that is why we're giving you the choice to choose your own destination. Now, Mal, what is it going to be? Is it going to be Brian Adams, Paris, December 3, or Duran Duran, London's O2 Arena, October 31st?
4: I think it'd have to be Brian Adams in
3: Paris. Yeah, the city of lights, the city of love. It is the city that never seems to sleep. You could be there. December 3, return airfares for two to Paris, two tickets to the show, and $5,000 worth of spending money. Who gets to go with him, Al?
4: My beautiful wife.
3: Magnificent. All right, well, you are one step closer. Congratulations, you're on the standby list.
4: Thank you so much. You have a great day.
3: You have an even better day as we give you another chance to win again. Coming up very soon, listen out for that cue to call and get ready to work your fingers to the phone. With thanks, of course, to GoldPro Power Pumps and Sheds here at Forever Classic GNFM.
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0: This is Station, the Cook Mike Q. Yes, the recipient of a prize valued at nearly $10,000. Of course, I'm talking about the Superstar Experience. Your chance to get on the standby list if you're not already, thanks to GoldPro Power Pumps and Sheds. Coming up again after 11 o'clock. Keep it locked at work. Also get ready to turn us up right after the latest from the newsroom. Another 30-minute music marathon, including this one. It's Macy Gray. Plus, the iconic Tom Petty. And this, a reminder, Texas. All on the way next.
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6: From the Capital Radio Newsroom, good morning. I'm Tia Priest-Willamott. Labor has released proposed legislation governing gas supply to the east coast of Australia. The Albanese government says gas producers must supply the domestic market with up to 20% of their gas. Existing contracts with other countries will be honoured in order to ensure the stability of gas exports. The reservation scheme will be delayed to July 2028. New research has found super retirement spending is supporting almost 500,000 jobs. The survey commissioned by the Supermember Council has found it adds $121 billion to the economy a year. Council Chief Executive Misha Schubert says the result is a stronger, broader economy.
7: Retirees go and spend that money buying a cup of coffee in their local businesses, travelling around the country as caravanners. All of those things wash money into supermarkets and food producers, transport providers, trades and construction businesses.
6: Coalition MPs are rallying around their Liberal colleague Andrew Hastie as his feud with One Nation ramps up. The former elite soldier is calling on the minor party to remove a cartoon from their website that labels him a traitor. One Nation says that won't be happening, arguing the cartoon is satire and party leader Pauline Hanson doesn't believe he is a traitor. Nationals MP Lew O'Brien says Senator Hanson should just do the right thing.
8: And this bullshit about hiding behind a cartoon to weaponise statements like that is pretty poor. Andrew Hastie served his country in war and that should be respected.
6: And a safety researcher with AI company Anthropic has publicly stated he believes there is a more than 10% chance artificial intelligence could kill all humans within a decade. In a post on social media, Evan Hubinger says the risk from the current models is low, but the technology may improve upon itself until it becomes an existential threat. Daily Cherry Evans denies the Roosters are in a slump despite three straight losses heading into the NRL finals. The Chooks crashed from first to fourth in the space of a month, but ahead of Sunday's qualifying final against the Panthers, the veteran halfback says it's now a new competition.
9: We're really clear on what parts of that season we want to take with us into this final series, but for us to be sitting here and being worried about a couple of losses that finish the season, if we've just worried about that, then we've already lost the game.
6: And the LA Rams will have a light run today after arriving in Melbourne this morning. The countdown is on before players take to the MCG in front of up to 100,000 fans tomorrow. 49ers great Jerry Rice says the international game is a chance for players to shine.
10: I would tell the players to feed off that, the energy. Be thankful that you're here. This is an opportunity of a lifetime for you to be able to showcase, American football. Give the fans what they want.
6: And that's the latest news update from the Capital Radio Newsroom. I'm Tia Priest-Willamott.
11: Continuing with GNFM local news, thanks to John Douglas, Priceline Pharmacy. I'm Caitlin Lewis. As of the end of June, there were 57 stranded patients waiting for Commonwealth aged care and NDIS placements in hospitals across southern New South Wales. That's according to State Health Minister Ryan Park, who says between June last year and this year, the number of stranded patients in the state's hospitals grew from 40 to 57, or a jump of 42.5%. The government says the number of stranded patients in the Goulburn-based hospital was 8. Aiden Monero locals are being invited to apply for public events grants ahead of next year's National Science Week. 2027 marks 30 years of the country's largest celebration of science, with thousands of people taking part in the events each year. Member for Aiden Monero, Christy McBain, says grants of between $5,000 and $20,000 are up for grabs, and she's urging local groups to reach out if they would like a letter of recommendation. Applications close on September 28. And a Sydney band are looking to break a world record by playing the most concerts in one day, and they're making a stop in Goulburn. Fathom will be stopping at the Hyberian Hotel at 8 p.m. on Saturday, also raising funds for Beyond Blue along the way. Band member Kate Gerges says anyone can come along to their Goulburn stop.
12: The Goulburn show will not be ticketed, so you can just come to the Hibernian Hotel at 8 o'clock. There's also a link to donate to our Beyond Blue fundraising page on our Instagram, or you can just look up Fathom Beyond Blue.
11: Checking sport now, Toby McPherson will be leading out the ACT Brumbies for the first time in the opening round of the Super Rugby AUS competition in Bungendore this Sunday. McPherson will take the reins after a debut season that saw him establish himself as one of the Code's most exciting young talents. The 21-year-old says the selection means a lot.
13: Club has helped me a lot in my career and in becoming a professional athlete, so yeah, it means a lot to be able to represent the club and captain, but more so just to be seen in that aspect is great. But it's, you know, it's just another game for me, so I look to go out there and play the same sort of footy that I look to play every week. And
11: 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If you have a local news lead, go to gnfm.com.au and click local news. I'm Caitlin Lewis.
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14: The sunny conditions will stay with us for your Thursday. Some light southeasterly winds becoming lighter later this evening. We are down to 2 degrees overnight. Tomorrow, we are looking at some frost, some fog ahead of a sunny afternoon. Light winds for your Friday. The top around 19, a mostly sunny 20. Saturday and Sunday staying cloudy. Some west-northwesterly winds and a top around about 21 degrees. 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
4: Games, changes and fears. 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

0: 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From a classic GNFM 107.7, wrapping up another world-famous 30-minute music marathon. And remember, every song we play is one closer to us getting you on the standby list. Listen out for that cue to call for our superstar experience, another coming up again very soon. Let's take a look at the forecast, and we are in for a sunny rest of your Thursday. Light winds becoming lighter as the day goes on, down to 2 overnight. Tomorrow we're looking at some frost ahead of what will be a sunny day. Light winds, a Friday top, 19 degrees, a mostly sunny 20 on Saturday and Sunday. Partly cloudy again, top around about 21 degrees in minutes. We'll get on some Aretha Franklin and the Divinals from the classic GNFM.
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Somebody on Monday is going to find out they have just won the prize of a lifetime. Thanks to GoPro Power Pumps and Sheds, the latest from the newsroom is on the way in minutes, and so is this. Yes, after midday, Paul Carrack, the Four Non Blondes, and this, you'll be singing along, I'm sure, and this, One Hit Wonder from Club Nouveau.

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14: From the Capital Radio Newsroom, I'm Alex Stockerty. One Nation is being urged to remove a cartoon from its social media accounts, which describes Liberal MP Andrew Hastie as a traitor. Mr. Hastie believes he's been targeted because he testified in the Ben Roberts Smith case. One Nation leader Pauline Hanson argues the cartoon is satire and doesn't personally believe the former elite soldier is a traitor. Mr. Hastie says that's just a cop-out.
15: And so I've called on Pauline Hanson to either own her words, come out and own them and call me a traitor, or take the cartoon down. She's taken the weaker option. She hasn't taken responsibility for it. She pinned it to her account. It's still pinned to her account. And I think that shows weak leadership in someone who can't take responsibility for her actions. And this is someone who talks about being the Prime Minister of Australia.
14: Labor has released proposed legislation governing gas supply to the east coast of Australia. The Albanese government says gas producers must supply the domestic market with up to 20% of their gas. Existing contracts with other countries will be honoured in order to ensure the stability of gas exports. The reservation scheme will be delayed to July 2028. The Westpac chief executive believes Australia's housing shortage will cause property prices to start rising again next year. Anthony Miller forecasts values will increase by 3% and then by 8% in 2028. Mr. Miller says this would likely wipe out the cooling effect of Labor's tax changes. Thousands of transport workers are walking off the job throughout the day in the largest coordinated campaign in the history of the Transport Workers Union. Workers will Workers who move goods for brands including Aldi, BHP and Coca-Cola will strike for 24 hours in a push for improved pay and conditions. TWU Secretary Michael Caine says striking is always the last option.
5: They have to send a really clear signal to the companies that engage them and to the community that this is a critical industry and they are being squeezed. What these workers want is fair pay. But more importantly than that, they want job security and assurance that they will have a job tomorrow.
14: Also making news, global oil prices have risen back above $100 a barrel for the first time since July as the Middle East conflict escalates. And a new study warns rising seas could cost Australia hundreds of billions of dollars in property and land damage. Checking sport, and the LA Rams will have a light run today after arriving in Melbourne this morning. Players are counting down to playing in front of up to 100,000 fans at the MCG tomorrow. In the AFL, and Dane Zorko has signed a one-year contract extension with Brisbane, taking the 37-year-old to a 16th season with the Lions. And Champions League wins for Liverpool, Arsenal and Barcelona this morning. Leeds has been thumped 6-3 by Chelsea in the third round of the English League Cup. That's the latest news update from the Capital Radio newsroom.
16: Continuing with GNFM local news, thanks to John Douglas, Priceline Pharmacy. I'm Caitlin Lewis. The election of Goulburn Mulwarrie's mayor and deputy mayor will be on the agenda at the next council meeting. The positions are up for the midterm vote, with councillors set to decide who will serve as mayor and deputy mayor for the remainder of the term. Current mayor Nina Dillon says she'll put her hand up.
17: But who knows who else is putting their hand up? So we will see how that all goes. So that's an exciting event to happen at our meeting on the 15th.
16: A local boxer now has his sights on a New South Wales title after winning a local fight at the Goulburn Workers Club recently. As reported by the Goulburn Post, Ethan Davis won his first title fight in the 70 to 78 kilogram division against Jack Bauer in the second round when the referee stopped the fight. His state title fight will take place in Sydney on October 24 and his opponent is not yet known. And the Upper Lachlan Shire residents can now apply for grants through the state government's Veteran Community Grants Program. Grants of up to $3,000 in the local history, heritage and education, public commemorative events and commemorative spaces categories are up for grabs, and up to $10,000 in the infrastructure and equipment categories are available for projects that will enhance the well-being of the New South Wales veteran community. More information can be found on the Council Grants page on its website. Checking sport now, four Canberra Raiders men and four women have been handpicked as nominees for the Rugby League Players' Champion Award. For the men, Simi Sasungi, KO Weeks, Joe Tarpany and Zach Hosking have all received nominations, while Shantae Tamara, Zahara Tamara, Samaima Taufa and Leanne Tafuga all received the nod for the women. And Goulburn's Grace Kemp says she's optimistic of a good finish as the Canberra Raiders women's star looks to play her first ever final series. The 25-year-old has been with the club since its inception in 2023 and says it's an exciting time, but her pre-game routine will stay exactly the same. She says she will continue to put a pink bow in her hair, do a bit of shopping and eat a perfectly cooked steak before tomorrow evening's must-win clash against the Tigers. That's the latest GNFM local news. If you have a local news lead, go to gnfm.com.au and click local news. I'm Caitlin Lewis.
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16: In Goulburn today, the cheapest unleaded 91 is at the Metro on Braidwood Road. It's selling at $1.93. Diesel is cheapest at the Goulburn Gateway on Sydney Road and Common Road. A litre will set you back $2.47.
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2: Well, a mostly sunny afternoon on the cards. We are looking at some light southeasterly winds to 20 kilometres an hour. They should lighten up as we move through your Thursday. Down to 2 overnight. Tomorrow, some morning frost ahead of what will be a sunny afternoon. Light winds for your Friday, 19. A mostly sunny 20 on Saturday and Sunday. Cloudy, light west-northwesterly winds again, top around 21.
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appropriate on this National Are You OK Day. 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A conversation could change a life, so start one today. Yeah, we're in the middle of a 30-minute music marathon. This is for other classic GNFM 107.7. The Breakfast Club, some cheap trick on the way, as well as another chance for you to get on the standby list for GNFM Superstar Experience. 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Right now, this one, a one-hit wonder, Club Nouveau.

0: as we wrap up 30 minutes commercial free this Thursday afternoon for the classic GNFM 107.7. Another 30-minute music marathon just after one this afternoon. On a day that is rather sunny, how appropriate for Are You OK Day? Reach out to someone. Ask the question. Listen openly without judgment. That's what today's all about. Further details, go and head over to ruok.org.au today. Make a difference to somebody today. 9 out of 10 people report feeling cared for by someone just by having that phone call, feeling that engagement. So there's the sun. That makes me feel good, I've got to say. 16 degrees is what we're still chasing today. Went out of 2 overnight. Tomorrow, even better. Some early fog and frost ahead of a sunny top around about 19 degrees at GNFM.
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3: Elvis of Goulburn, good afternoon. How are you doing?
4: Good, thank you, sir. Yourself?
3: I'm all the better for talking to you. You are one lucky man indeed because you've managed to jag one of the few remaining spots on the standby list to win your way to Europe. Fantastic. Your choice of either Brian Adams, Paris, December 3, or Duran Duran, London, October 31. What are you leaning more towards there, Elvis?
4: Oh, definitely Brian Adams.
3: Yeah, Paris. Definitely. Have you been to Paris before?
4: No, never.
3: Well, here you go. Here's a chance for you to tick something off the bucket list. Not only Brian Adams in Paris at the Zenith, but also two return airfares for two people, two tickets to the show, $5,000 worth of spending money to make it truly memorable. Who gets to go with you?
4: Oh, that's amazing. My young son, Andrew.
3: All right, so Andrew gets to go along with you. And that is fantastic that you can sort of do something. Dad and son kind of making memories, a lifetime of memories in Paris. Sounds like a fantastic plan. Well done to you. Just hang on the line there. Another chance for you to go on the standby list again soon at GNFM.
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0: 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When will the next cue to call be played on air? 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Get ready for your next 30-minute music marathon, including... This is Johnny Hates Jazz. It was a one-hit wonder. Plus... some iconic R.E.M. and this from NXS. It all begins in minutes.
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7: From the Capital Radio Newsroom, I'm Alex Stockerty. US President Donald Trump claims high oil prices driven by the conflict with Iran won't fall until after November's midterm elections. Global crude has surged back above $100 a barrel after new attacks on oil tankers and Saudi production facilities. The president says while the midterms have put some things on hold, both Iran and oil prices will be brought down.
8: And they're doing very poorly. Their country is in shambles right now. They're going to be tumbling down, and we'll get them down, I think, for gasoline. We'll get them below $2 a gallon.
9: But not until after the midterm.
8: I think it's going to take a little bit longer.
7: Experts warn thousands of home buyers could be at risk of negative equity due to falling prices and potential interest rate rises. Analysis has found half of homes bought in Sydney and Melbourne in the past 12 months are worth less than what they were purchased for. One Nation MP Barnaby Joyce says he doesn't understand why Andrew Hastie is angry with him. The Liberal MP is demanding the minor party remove a cartoon on their website, labelling him a traitor. One Nation leader Pauline Hanson says it's satire and doesn't personally believe Mr. Hastie is a traitor. The former elite soldier claims Senator Hanson and Mr. Joyce are lying cowards. Mr. Joyce is hoping the issue can be resolved.
10: I've reached out to Andrew last night. I've said, look, my door's open. If you want to talk about this, I don't know why He thinks I'm a liar. I don't quite know what he believes a lie about. I'm disappointed. He thinks I'm a coward. I don't know how he came to that opinion.
7: Detectives looking into a financial crime syndicate believes it has defrauded the major banks of more than $500 million. The focus of investigations into the Sydney-based Penthouse Syndicate have now shifted towards suspected corruption in the real estate sector. Researchers have found a common cholesterol-lowering drug can significantly reduce the risk of heart attack or stroke in those over 70. The joint Monash and Curtin University study examined nearly 10,000 Australians taking statins in general practice. Co-author Professor Christopher Reid says the study is one of very few focusing specifically on older patients.
11: Statin treatment in people over the age of 70, for both men and women, there's a very clear 30% reduction in future heart attack and strokes.
7: Checking sport and Karen Khachanov, Elena Rybakina and Coco Gauff are the latest players to advance to the US Open semi-finals. In the NRL, and the Sharks are backing their fans to travel to Allianz Stadium for their home elimination final against the Cowboys. Isabel Borlée says inspired the Opals to a 2-point win over Italy, booking a place in the quarterfinals at the Women's Basketball World Cup, and Champions League wins for Liverpool, Arsenal and Barcelona this morning. That's the latest news update from the Capital Radio newsroom.
12: Continuing with GNFM local news, thanks to John Douglas Priceline Pharmacy, I'm Caitlin Lewis. The Sydney to Melbourne rail line will be closed for planned essential upgrades from tomorrow. Goulburn Mowuri Council has been advised that the Australian Rail Track Corporation will undertake a major shutdown of the Sydney to Melbourne rail corridor to complete significant maintenance and upgrade works. The 83.5-hour closure, known as a superpossession, will take place from 10:30pm tomorrow until 10am Tuesday, September 15, with crews working around the clock across 176 sites in New South Wales and Victoria. Member for Eda Monero, Krista McBain, is calling on local organisations to apply for public events grants ahead of National Science Week next year. 2027 marks 30 years of the country's largest celebration of science, with thousands of people taking part in events each year. Member for Eda Monero, Krista McBain, says grants of between $5,000 and $20,000 are up for grabs, and she's urging local groups to reach out if they would like a letter of recommendation. Applications close on September 20th. And a Sydney band is hoping to set a new world record by performing the most concerts in a single day, with Goulburn on the list. Fathom will take to the stage at the Hibernian Hotel at 8pm on September 12, with the band also raising money for Beyond Blue throughout the record attempt. Band member Kate Gerges says they'll be putting on a quick but good show.
13: So it'll be a 15-minute set. It's just the two of us, but we will have bass and drum tracks, so it will still be a full band sound. There's just physically not enough time to get a full band around in this short amount of time, but it'll still be a good show.
12: Checking sport now, the ACT Brumbies Super will be going up against the Waratahs this Sunday in Bungendore in round one of the Super AUS competition. They'll be led out by 21-year-old Toby McPherson for the first time, who takes the reins off the back of his debut season. He says the Tars are a formidable opponent.
14: We definitely think it'll be physical. They're certainly a team that sort of prides themselves on being physical the last couple of years at a super level.
12: That's the latest GNFM local news. If you have a local news lead, go to gnfm.com.au and click local news. I'm Caitlin Lewis.
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0: The sunny conditions will stay with us for your Thursday. Some light southeasterly winds becoming lighter later this evening. We are down to 2 degrees overnight. Tomorrow, we are looking at some frost, some fog ahead of a sunny afternoon. Light winds for your Friday. The top around 19, a mostly sunny 20. Saturday and Sunday staying cloudy. Some west-northwesterly winds and a top around about 21 degrees. 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

0: and Jam to wrap up. 30 minutes commercial free for a classic GNFM 107.7. Hey there, Dixie, my company through until three. Banksy from three, and he's got a chance to win money over $1,000 in your hand. You know, thanks to the Goulburn Workers Club, the GNFM, the Celebrity Voices is not too far away. And we've got some fairly nice days. We managed to string those together, including today, staying fine. Down to two overnight. Tomorrow, we're looking at a frosty start, some early fog. Ahead of what will be a sunny Friday, light winds 19, a sunny 20 on Saturday. And Sunday, partly cloudy. The top around about 21 degrees at GNFM.
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0: The Morning Cure, a part of the local breakfast again tomorrow morning. From 5:30, Craig Pritchard back in the house. Make sure you join him for a Friday that'll be full of laughs and the Morning Cue, as well as everything else that he manages to fit in. I don't know how he does it, quite frankly. Latest from the newsroom is only minutes away, and so is this. Oh, I love this. The Wind of Change. It's the Scorpions after 2 this afternoon. The Eurogliders. Absolutely. And some Huey and the news on this Are You OK Day here at GNFM.
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5: From the Capital Radio Newsroom, I'm Alex Stockerty. Liberal MP Andrew Hastie says he's fighting for veterans who don't have a voice after One Nation labelled him a traitor. Mr Hastie is demanding party leader Pauline Hanson remove a cartoon on her website that describes him in that way. The former elite soldier believes he's being targeted after testifying in the Ben Roberts Smith case. Mr Hastie says he wasn't the only veteran subpoenaed, but he has a public profile.
6: You call someone a traitor, particularly who served in their uniform for 12 years and 8 months. You call me a traitor 8 times, guess what? You've got a fight on your hands. And moreover, I'm standing up for the veterans who don't have a voice. The 20-plus veterans who gave evidence in the federal court, and they did so with integrity.
5: The opposition argues the federal government's digital duty of care legislation would provide a blank check for political censorship. Labor says its legislation is designed to give people greater control over their social media feeds. But the coalition says the bill also gives the communications minister the power to remove content. The opposition will not support the proposal as it stands, claiming it would impinge on free speech. US President Donald Trump claims high oil prices driven by the conflict with Iran won't fall until after November's midterm elections. Global crude has surged back above $100 a barrel after new attacks on oil tankers and Saudi production facilities. The president says while the midterms have put some things on hold, both Iran and oil prices will be brought down.
7: And they're doing very poorly. Their country is in shambles right now. They're going to be tumbling down, and we'll get them down, I think, for gasoline, we'll get them below $2 a gallon.
8: But not until after the midterm.
7: I think it's going to take a little bit longer than the midterm.
8: And Mr. President...
5: Experts warn thousands of home buyers could be at risk of negative equity due to falling prices and potential interest rate rises. Analysis has found half of the homes bought in Sydney and Melbourne in the past 12 months are worth less than what they were purchased for. Also making news, researchers have found a common cholesterol-lowering drug can significantly reduce the risk of heart attack or stroke in those over 70. Former Liberal MP Moira Deeming has announced she'll be running under the Family First Party in Victoria's November state election. And transport workers across the country are striking today in the latest in a series of action against the industry. Checking sport, and Kevin Sheedy is urging Essendon to investigate the leaking of a proposed private meeting between James Hird and key Bombers officials. The Premiership coach calling for the Bombers to get rid of anyone who's been leaking. at the US Open, and Coco Gauff and Elena Rybakina have progressed to the women's semi-finals. And Chelsea has defeated Leeds 6-3 in their third round of the English League Cup. That's the latest news update from the Capital Radio newsroom.
3: Continuing with GNFM local news, thanks to John Douglas Priceline Pharmacy, I'm Caitlin Lewis. The election of mayor and deputy mayor will be discussed at the next Goulburn-Morwarri Council meeting. It's now time for the midterm vote, where councillors will vote who will serve in the two positions. Mayor Nina Dillon says her term has gone fast.
9: 2 years has gone very quickly since I was elected as mayor, and so that's back on our agenda for this next meeting. So we will see who's putting their hands up. I will definitely still be putting my hand up to be mayor again. And I believe Deputy Mayor Flint is also putting her hand up to be Deputy Mayor.
3: New South Wales Government Veteran Community Grants Program is now open, and the Upper Lachlan Shire Council is encouraging locals to get involved. Grants of up to $3,000 in the local history, heritage and education, public commemorative events and commemorative spaces categories, and there are up to $10,000 in the infrastructure and equipment categories available for projects that enhance the well-being of the New South Wales veteran community. More information can be found on the Council's grant page on its website. Goulburn boxer Ethan Davis will now be competing for a New South Wales title after winning a recent bout at the Goulburn Workers Club. As reported by the Goulburn Post, Davis won his first title fight in the 70 to 78 kilogram division against Jack Bauer in the second round when the referee stopped the fight. His state title fight will take place in Sydney on October 24, and his opponent is not yet known. Also making news today, Convoy for Kids are holding a fundraising barbecue at Mitre 10 this Saturday from 8:30 a.m, raising money to help kids in need. Locals are being encouraged to come down, say hi and help raise much needed funds for the cause. Checking sport now, 8 Canberra players have been nominated for the 2026 Rugby League Players Association Champion Awards. For the men, Simi Sasungi, KO Weeks, Joe Tarpany and Zach Hosking have all received nominations, while Shante Tamara, Zahara Tamara, Samai Mataufa and Leanne Tafuga all received the nod for the women. The nominees are handpicked by the association's player leaders from every club. That's the latest GNFM local news. If you have a local news lead, go to gnfm.com.au and click local news. I'm Caitlin Lewis.
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10: Well, a mostly sunny afternoon on the cards. We are looking at some light southeasterly winds to 20 kilometres an hour. They should light up as we move through your Thursday. Down to 2 overnight. Tomorrow, some morning frost ahead of what will be a sunny afternoon. Light winds for your Friday, 19. A mostly sunny 20 on Saturday and Sunday. Cloudy, light west-northwesterly winds again, top around 21. 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

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Bryan Adams in Paris, Duran Duran in London. That could be you winning, but only if you're on the standby list here at Forever Classic.

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0: the things we did when we were younger. Yes, that brings back some fond memories. What about for you? Forever classic. GNFM 187.7 as we work our way out of another 30-minute music marathon. Banksy has got your next just after three, as well as more chances for you to get on the standby list. 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You know, the superstar experience where you can choose to be in London for Duran Duran or Paris for Bryan Adams. Awesome. The weather, well, I can tell you this, the morning frost, sunny. Yeah, we are looking at a bit of cloud overnight, maybe even a bit of frost and some fog ahead of what will be a sunny topper at about 19 degrees. Sunny and 20 on Saturday and Sunday, cloudy, top around 21.
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3: Kim, how excited are you to be on the standby list?
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3: Well, you are on the standby list. 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You have to decide about which of the two options you're going to take. You don't have to make your decision yet. However, just curious to know, you know, chewing the fat. Will it be Brian Adams, Paris, December 3, or will it be Duran Duran, London's O2 Arena, October 31st?
4: It's got to be definitely Brian Adams.
3: Yes. Have you been to Paris before?
4: No.
3: Well, you know what? I was there this time last year. I thought, because we went to London first and then we went to Paris, I thought I would love London more than I would love Paris, but it was the other way around. Absolutely love Paris. Can't talk highly enough about that trip and can't wait to go back. You could be there December 3. Brian Adams is going to be live at the Zenith. You could be there. Return airfares for two people. 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How does that sound?
4: Exciting.
3: Well, who gets to go with you, more importantly?
4: Well, I'm going to take one of my really good friends from Goulburn. So.
3: Good on you. You know what? That would be a truly memorable experience, a lifetime of memories made by being a part of this superstar experience. If you win, you're on the standby list. Kim, well done.
4: Thank you.
3: Hang on the line there. I'm going to grab some details from you, and Banksy's got more chances for you to jump on board the standby list again. After 3, Hero Forever Classic, GNFM.
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0: Remember, reach out to somebody today and ask the question. 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Yeah, and most importantly, remember, after you ask the question, stay connected. Follow up. Yeah. That's it for me. Have yourself a great rest of your Thursday. I'll be back to do it all over again for Friday tomorrow. But standing by is the one and only Banksy. He's in Studio One. He's got this. Some classic Bowie. Plus something from Faith Hill. Kiss. Superstar Experience. Another chance for you to get on the standby list again. Yes, after three. Plus this one from the boss. Enjoy the weather.
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Is he crawling away? 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Last week of it, Duran Duran live in London or Brian Adams in Paris. 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

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Coming shortly, the cue to call Duran Duran live in London or Bryan Adams in Paris. And at the Gordon Hotel, they've got Joker Poker Cash. That's from 4 p.m.

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3: How you going?
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3: My friend, I'm going to give you a choice. Everyone loves choices, and you've got a goodie. Duran Duran live in London or Brian Adams in Paris?
4: Brian Adams, please.
3: Brian Adams in Paris. Can't say for argument's sake, you're in Paris, right? You're walking around, wandering around, and you happen to bump into the great man, Brian Adams. What do you think you'd say to him?
4: I think I'd faint.
3: Would you? Gracefully, no doubt. Gracefully just fall to the floor and he might give you mouth to mouth. He's such a nice guy. Just a thought, I'm throwing it out there. You stay with me, I'll get some details from you. It's with thanks to GoPro Power Pumps and Sheds, helping locals tackle the big jobs with the right gear, advice and service. 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

0: Forever Classic GNFM 107.7. That's Whitney Houston. How will she know if he really loves her? Yeah, I suppose she could ask him. It is Snitty Night tonight at the Southern Railway Hotel, but also from 6 p.m. at the Southern Railway Hotel, trivia with prizes. Coming up next hour, we'll do that at 4:20, and it is worth $1,200 today, celebrity voices. So when you hear the key to call, 482-1368. Next hour, though, Fergal Sharkey. 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
2: This afternoon in Goulburn, staring down some busy traffic uptown on Auburn Street and Goldsmith Street, and also very busy between Wilmot Street and Lagoon Street for Union Street. It's a 27-minute trip between Brisbane Grove and Lake Bathurst Tarrago on Braidwood Road. 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
11: From the Capital Radio Newsroom, I'm Alex Stockerty. US President Donald Trump claims high oil prices driven by the conflict with Iran won't fall until after November's midterm elections. Global crude has surged back above $100 a barrel after new attacks on oil tankers and Saudi production facilities. The president says while the midterms have put some things on hold, both Iran and oil prices will be brought down.
16: And they're doing very poorly. Their country is in shambles right now. They're going to be tumbling down, and we'll get them down, I think, for gasoline. We'll get them below $2 a gallon.
17: But not until after the midterm.
16: I think it's going to take a little bit longer.
11: Experts warn thousands of home buyers could be at risk of negative equity due to falling prices and potential interest rate rises. Analysis has found half of homes bought in Sydney and Melbourne in the past 12 months are worth less than what they were purchased for. One Nation MP Barnaby Joyce says he doesn't understand why Andrew Hastie is angry with him. The Liberal MP is demanding the minor party remove a cartoon on their website, labelling him a traitor. One Nation leader Pauline Hanson says it's satire and doesn't personally believe Mr. Hastie is a traitor. The former elite soldier claims Senator Hanson and Mr. Joyce are lying cowards. Mr. Joyce is hoping the issue can be resolved.
18: I've reached out to Andrew last night. I've said, look, my door's open. And if you want to talk about this, I don't know why he thinks I'm a liar. I don't quite know what he believes a lie about. I'm disappointed. He thinks I'm a coward. I don't know how he came to that opinion.
11: Detectives looking into a financial crime syndicate believes it has defrauded the major banks of more than $500 million. The focus of investigations into the Sydney-based Penthouse Syndicate have now shifted towards suspected corruption in the real estate sector. Researchers have found a common cholesterol-lowering drug can significantly reduce the risk of heart attack or stroke in those over 70. The joint Monash and Curtin University study examined nearly 10,000 Australians taking statins in general practice. Co-author Professor Christopher Reid says the study is one of very few focusing specifically on older patients.
19: Statin treatment in people over the age of 70, for both men and women, there's a very clear 30% reduction in future heart attack and stroke.
11: Checking sport and Karen Khachanov, Elena Rybakina and Coco Gauff are the latest players to advance to the US Open semi-finals. In the NRL, and the Sharks are backing their fans to travel to Allianz Stadium for their home elimination final against the Cowboys. Isabel Borlase has inspired the Opals to a two-point win over Italy, booking a place in the quarterfinals at the Women's Basketball World Cup, and Champions League wins for Liverpool, Arsenal and Barcelona this morning. That's the latest news update from the Capital Radio newsroom.
20: Continuing with GNFM local news, thanks to John Douglas, Priceline Pharmacy. I'm Caitlin Lewis. The election of Goulburn Mulwarrie's mayor and deputy mayor will be on the agenda at the next council meeting. The positions are up for the midterm vote, with councillors set to decide who will serve as mayor and deputy mayor for the remainder of the term. Current mayor Nina Dillon says she'll put her hand up.
21: But who knows who else is putting their hand up? So we will see how that all goes. So that's an exciting event to happen at our meeting on the 15th.
20: A local boxer now has his sights on a New South Wales title after winning a local fight at the Goulburn Workers Club recently. As reported by the Goulburn Post, Ethan Davis won his first title fight in the 70 to 78 kilogram division against Jack Bauer in the second round when the referee stopped the fight. His state title fight will take place in Sydney on October 24 and his opponent is not yet known. And the Upper Lachlan Shire residents can now apply for grants through the state government's Veteran Community Grants Program. Grants of up to $3,000 in the local history, heritage and education, public commemorative events and commemorative spaces categories are up for grabs, and up to $10,000 in the infrastructure and equipment categories are available for projects that will enhance the well-being of the New South Wales veteran community. More information can be found on the Council Grants page on its website. Checking sport now, four Canberra Raiders men and four women have been handpicked as nominees for the Rugby League Players' Champion Award. For the men, Simi Sasungi, KO Weeks, Joe Tarpany and Zach Hosking have all received nominations, while Shantae Tamara, Zahara Tamara, Samaima Taufa and Leanne Tafuga all received the nod for the women. And Goulburn's Grace Kemp says she's optimistic of a good finish as the Canberra Raiders women's star looks to play her first ever final series. The 25-year-old has been with the club since its inception in 2023 and says it's an exciting time, but her pre-game routine will stay exactly the same. She says she will continue to put a pink bow in her hair, do a bit of shopping and eat a perfectly cooked steak before tomorrow evening's must-win clash against the Tigers. That's the latest GNFM local news. If you have a local news lead, go to gnfm.com.au and click local news. I'm Caitlin Lewis.
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0: Mostly clear this evening, dropping down to 1 degree tonight. Early morning frost and fog tomorrow, mostly sunny day then, and a top of 19. Mostly sunny Saturday, top of 20, and partly cloudy Sunday, top of 21. Headed for a top tomorrow for Goulburn 19, Crookwell 17, and a top tomorrow in Canberra of 21 degrees. 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
2: 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Only one still standing, and only the fact I think that particular person will go fairly quickly. Since you've got to guess them all in order, right, the six in order, I'll tell you what the six is. Kelly Kawoko, Big Bang Theory, of course. Sean Haynes, there was Piers Morgan, Gillian Anderson and John Mills. Now, here's the lot of them.
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2: Forever classic GNFM celebrity voices. Who forgot?
3: Emily.
2: Emily, how are you going?
3: Good, how are you?
2: I'm well. Now, as you know, just one to guess. One, how easy is this, even though the voice itself is a mystery? No help, is it?
3: No.
2: All right. Here we go. Do you want me to do a drum roll? You've got one guess.
3: Okay. Michael Bean.
2: Michael Bean. Oh, sorry, Em. Bye.
3: That's
2: all right.
3: Thanks.
2: Bye. GNFM, who forgot?
4: Claire.
2: Claire, how are you going? One to guess, as you know, Claire. We're after an action star, someone who has a passion for sci-fi movies. I'll play the non-helpful thing. There it is. One guess, Claire. Go.
4: James Marsden.
2: Who?
4: James Marsden.
2: Not Big James. Thank you, Claire. Ta-da.
4: Thanks.
2: And I'll take one more. GNFM. Who am I talking to?
5: Mick.
2: Mick, you've got one crack at it, my friend. We're after an action star who's been in sci-fi movies. Here it is. Mick, go for it.
5: Vin Diesel?
2: Vin Diesel? Mate!
5: Oh, you're kidding.
2: Mate, you've stumbled. Did you somehow know through the odd sound that you had?
5: I honestly don't know how I come across it.
2: You see, we got that, I think. I am Groot. You see, and in the end he says love, and he did 1,000 takes of it. That's why it doesn't make a lot of sense. Mate, you've got it. So, for $1,200, I've got to play the whole thing to you. I've got to find it. Just talk amongst yourselves for a second. I've got to play the whole thing to you. You've got to tell me the order they say it. Now, I'll tell you the names. Vin Diesel, Gillian Anderson, Kaylee Cuoco, John Mills, Sean Haynes, and Piers Morgan, mate. So here they all are.
6: G-N-M.
2: Oh, mate. Here we go. So,
5: all right. So
2: Piers
5: Morgan?
2: Piers Morgan. Yep. That's one.
5: Vin Diesel,
2: you've got, so, and I'll do it again. Yeah. Third one.
5: Gillian Anderson.
2: Gillian Anderson, look at you go. Mate, you got three to go.
5: I think it's Sean Haynes.
2: Sean Haynes. Two to go.
5: John Mills.
2: Mate. Your last one. You have just scored yourself, my friend, $1,200. Congratulations, $1,200, buddy. Mate, what are you going to do with it?
5: I've got rego on my car, and that's about the exact amount I need.
2: Hey, congratulations, $1,200, buddy. Would you get? Stay with me. I've got to obviously get details from you, but it's gone. $1,200. Well done. All gone, and it comes your way with thanks to our very good friends at the Goulburn Workers Club. And we'll probably miss tomorrow, so we'll do it on Monday. Comes your way with thanks to the Goulburn Workers Club. I've got to go and talk to the women now. GNFM.
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7: Auburn Street from Lagoon Street. We've got busy traffic past Cole Street to Goldsmith Street. Further downtown at the Clinton Street, Sloan Street intersection outside the railway station. Busy traffic both ways there. And a 33-minute quick trip on Crookwell Road between Kingsdale and Crookwell. 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

0: Classic GNFM, that is Cher. Found someone at the Southern Railway Hotel tonight. Snitty night, but it's also from 6 p.m. trivia with prizes. That's from 6 p.m. Southern Railway Hotel. Be on the lookout next hour. It is the last week of it. The draw, by the way, Monday morning, this coming Monday in the local Brekkie show with Craig. But yeah, be on the lookout for the cue to call Duran Duran live in London or Bryan Adams in Paris. Coming up next hour, though, Barnsley. Earth, Wind & Fire, GNFM.
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2: Lagoon Street, Sydney Road, Union Street, starting to taper off. Just a little clustering now at the lights near the studio block. If you're making a quick trip home to Queanbeyan from Goulburn, it'll take you 61 minutes along the Federal Highway and through some busy Sutton Road traffic through Cowan. This week at IGA, Huggies Nappy Pants 22 to 36 pack, half price at $11. 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
6: From the Capital Radio newsroom, I'm Alex Stockerty. Liberal MP Andrew Hastie says he's fighting for veterans who don't have a voice after One Nation labelled him a traitor. Mr Hastie is demanding party leader Pauline Hanson remove a cartoon on her website that describes him in that way. The former elite soldier believes he's being targeted after testifying in the Ben Roberts Smith case. Mr Hastie says he wasn't the only veteran subpoenaed, but he has a public profile.
11: You call someone a traitor, particularly who served in their uniform for 12 years and 8 months. You call me a traitor 8 times. Guess what? You've got a fight on your hands. And moreover, I'm standing up for the veterans who don't have a voice. The 20 plus veterans who gave evidence in the federal court, and they did so with integrity.
6: The opposition argues the federal government's digital duty of care legislation would provide a blank check for political censorship. Labor says its legislation is designed to give people greater control over their social media feeds. But the coalition says the bill also gives the communications minister the power to remove content. The opposition will not support the proposal as it stands, claiming it would impinge on free speech. US President Donald Trump claims high oil prices driven by the conflict with Iran won't fall until after November's midterm elections. Global crude has surged back above $100 a barrel after new attacks on oil tankers and Saudi production facilities. The president says while the midterms have put some things on hold, both Iran and oil prices will be brought down.
12: And they're doing very poorly. Their country is in shambles right now. They're going to be tumbling down, and we'll get them down, I think, for gasoline. We'll get them below $2 a gallon.
13: But not until after the midterm.
12: I think it's going to take a little bit longer than the midterm.
13: And Mr. President...
6: Experts warn thousands of home buyers could be at risk of negative equity due to falling prices and potential interest rate rises. Analysis has found half of the homes bought in Sydney and Melbourne in the past 12 months are worth less than what they were purchased for. Also making news, researchers have found a common cholesterol-lowering drug can significantly reduce the risk of heart attack or stroke in those over 70. Former Liberal MP Moira Deeming has announced she'll be running under the Family First Party in Victoria's November state election, and transport workers across the country are striking today in the latest in a series of action against the industry. Checking Sport, and Kevin Sheedy is urging Essendon to investigate the leaking of a proposed private meeting between James Hird and key Bombers officials. The Premiership coach calling for the Bombers to get rid of anyone who's been leaking. At the US Open, and Coco Gauff and Alina Rybakina have progressed to the women's semi-finals, and Chelsea has defeated Leeds 6-3 in their third round of the English League Cup. That's the latest news update from the Capital Radio newsroom.
14: Continuing with GNFM local news, thanks to John Douglas Priceline Pharmacy, I'm Caitlin Lewis. The Sydney to Melbourne rail line will be closed for planned essential upgrades from tomorrow. Goulburn-Mulwarrie Council has been advised that the Australian Rail Track Corporation will undertake a major shutdown of the Sydney to Melbourne rail corridor to complete significant maintenance and upgrade works. The 83.5-hour closure, known as a superpossession, will take place from 10:30pm tomorrow until 10am Tuesday, September 15, with crews working around the clock across 176 sites in New South Wales and Victoria. Member for Eden-Monaro, Christy McBain, is calling on local organisations to apply for public events grants ahead of National Science Week next year. 2027 marks 30 years of the country's largest celebration of science, with thousands of people taking part in events each year. Member for Eden-Monaro, Christy McBain, says grants of between $5,000 and $20,000 are up for grabs, and she's urging local groups to reach out if they would like a letter of recommendation. Applications close on September 20th. And a Sydney band is hoping to set a new world record by performing the most concerts in a single day, with Goulburn on the list. Fathom will take to the stage at the Hyberion Hotel at 8pm on September 12, with the band also raising money for Beyond Blue throughout the record attempt. Band member Kate Gerges says they'll be putting on a quick but good show.
15: So it'll be a 15-minute set. It's just the two of us, but we will have bass and drum tracks, so it will still be a full band sound. There's just physically not enough time to get a full band around in this short amount of time, but it'll still be a good show.
14: Checking sport now, the ACT Brumbies Super will be going up against the Waratahs this Sunday in Bungendore in round one of the Super AUS competition. They'll be led out by 21-year-old Toby McPherson for the first time, who takes the reins off the back of his debut season. He says the Tars are a formidable opponent.
16: We definitely think it'll be physical. They're certainly a team that sort of prides themselves on being physical the last couple of years at a super level. And
14: that's the latest GNFM local news. If you have a local news lead, go to gnfm.com.au and click local news. I'm Caitlin Lewis.
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0: Mostly clear this evening, dropping down to 1 degree tonight. Early morning frost and fog tomorrow, mostly sunny day then, and a top of 19. Mostly sunny Saturday, top of 20, and partly cloudy Sunday, top of 21. Headed for a top tomorrow for Goulburn 19, Crookwell 17, and a top tomorrow in Canberra of 21 degrees. 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

in London or Brian Adams in Paris. 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

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It is a 30-minute news marathon. We've got Amy Grant, Van Halen on the way. Be on the lookout for the Cure to Call last week of a Duran Duran live in London, or Bryan Adams in Paris. And at the Empire Hotel, on now until late, it's Lingerie Girls, GNFM.

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Up shortly, care to call to see Duran Duran live in London or Bryan Adams in Paris. And at the Gordon Hotel, if you love playing pool, tomorrow all day, you can play pool for

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3: Jono, how you going, buddy?
4: Not too bad, mate. Not bad.
3: Mate, I'm going to give you a choice. It's a goodie. Duran Duran live in London or Brian Adams in Paris. Which way are you going?
4: With the way that it's timed, I'd probably have to go to France.
3: To France, Brian Adams?
4: Yep.
3: Was it the timing that forced you, mate, the city of Paris or Brian himself? 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
4: The timing.
3: All right, fair enough. Hope you win and it doesn't interrupt anything that you're doing. Mate, say you're in Paris, you got $5,000. What would you do?
4: Well, I'm going to have to find accommodation somewhere. And I'm dying to try some
3: rock legs. Oh, fair enough. Mate, you stay with me. I'll get some details from you. It's with thanks to GoPro Power Pumps and Sheds, helping locals tackle the big jobs with the right gear, advice and service. And we'll do it all again soon. 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

And that's Tears for Fears, Head Over Heels. And it comes your way with thanks to the Southern Railway Hotel, where tonight, about to start, in fact, it is Trivia with Prizes. That's from 6 p.m, but it's also Sneddy Night tonight, Southern Railway Hotel. Back tomorrow, and virtually the last chance for it. Chance to see Duran Duran live in London, Bryan Adams in Paris. And as I said, we're going to do the draw. In fact, Craig will do the draw Monday morning in the local brekkie show. So we're going to find out more on Monday morning. Next hour, though, Ice House. And Ugly Kid Joe, GNFM. Yeah,

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2: From the Capital Radio Newsroom, I'm Alex Stockerty. Liberal MP Andrew Hastie says he's fighting for veterans who don't have a voice after One Nation labelled him a traitor. Mr Hastie is demanding party leader Pauline Hanson remove a cartoon on her website that describes him in that way. The former elite soldier believes he's being targeted after testifying in the Ben Roberts Smith case. Mr Hastie says he wasn't the only veteran subpoenaed, but he has a public profile.
3: You call someone a traitor, particularly who served in their uniform, for 12 years and 8 months. You call me a traitor 8 times. Guess what? You've got a fight on your hands. And moreover, I'm standing up for the veterans who don't have a voice. The 20 plus veterans who gave evidence in the federal court, and they did so with integrity.
2: The opposition argues the federal government's digital duty of care legislation would provide a blank check for political censorship. Labor says its legislation is designed to give people greater control over their social media feeds. But the coalition says the bill also gives the communications minister the power to remove content. The opposition will not support the proposal as it stands, claiming it would impinge on free speech. US President Donald Trump claims high oil prices driven by the conflict with Iran won't fall until after November's midterm elections. Global crude has surged back above $100 a barrel after new attacks on oil tankers and Saudi production facilities. The president says while the midterms have put some things on hold, both Iran and oil prices will be brought down.
4: And they're doing very poorly. Their country is in shambles right now. They're going to be tumbling down, and we'll get them down, I think, for gasoline. We'll get them below $2 a gallon.
5: But not until after the midterm.
4: I think it's going to take a little bit longer than the midterm.
5: And Mr. President...
2: Experts warn thousands of home buyers could be at risk of negative equity due to falling prices and potential interest rate rises. Analysis has found half of the homes bought in Sydney and Melbourne in the past 12 months are worth less than what they were purchased for. Also making news, researchers have found a common cholesterol-lowering drug can significantly reduce the risk of heart attack or stroke in those over 70. Former Liberal MP Moira Deeming has announced she'll be running under the Family First Party in Victoria's November state election. And transport workers across the country are striking today in the latest in a series of action against the industry. Checking Sport, and Kevin Sheedy is urging Essendon to investigate the leaking of a proposed private meeting between James Hird and key Bombers officials. The Premiership coach calling for the Bombers to get rid of anyone who's been leaking. At the US Open, and Coco Gauff and Alina Rybakina have progressed to the women's semi-finals, and Chelsea has defeated Leeds 6-3 in their third round of the English League Cup. That's the latest news update from the Capital Radio Newsroom.
6: Continuing with GNFM local news, thanks to John Douglas Priceline Pharmacy. I'm Caitlin Lewis. The election of mayor and deputy mayor will be discussed at the next Goulburn Mawarri Council meeting. It's now time for the midterm vote, where councillors will vote who will serve in the two positions. Mayor Nina Dillon says her term has gone fast.
7: 2 years has gone very quickly since I was elected as mayor, and so that's back on our agenda for this next meeting. So we will see who's putting their hands up. I will definitely still be putting my hand up to be mayor again. And I believe Deputy Mayor Flint is also putting her hand up to be Deputy Mayor.
6: New South Wales Government Veteran Community Grants Program is now open, and the Upper Lachlan Shire Council is encouraging locals to get involved. Grants of up to $3,000 in the local history, heritage and education, public commemorative events and commemorative spaces categories, and there are up to $10,000 in the infrastructure and equipment categories available for projects that enhance the well-being of the New South Wales veteran community. More information can be found on the Council's grant page on its website. Goulburn boxer Ethan Davis will now be competing for a New South Wales title after winning a recent bout at the Goulburn Workers Club. As reported by the Goulburn Post, Davis won his first title fight in the 70 to 78 kilogram division against Jack Bauer in the second round when the referee stopped the fight. His state title fight will take place in Sydney on October 24, and his opponent is not yet known. Also making news today, Convoy for Kids are holding a fundraising barbecue at Mitre 10 this Saturday from 8:30 a.m, raising money to help kids in need. Locals are being encouraged to come down, say hi and help raise much needed funds for the cause. Checking sport now, 8 Canberra players have been nominated for the 2026 Rugby League Players Association Champion Awards. For the men, Simi Sasungi, KO Weeks, Joe Tarpany and Zach Hosking have all received nominations, while Shante Tamara, Zahara Tamara, Samai Mataufa and Leanne Tafuga all received the nod for the women. The nominees are handpicked by the association's player leaders from every club. That's the latest GNFM local news. If you have a local news lead, go to gnfm.com.au and click local news. I'm Caitlin Lewis.
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8: Mostly clear this evening, dropping down to 1 degree tonight. Early morning frost and fog tomorrow, mostly sunny day then, and a top of 19. Mostly sunny Saturday, top of 20, and partly cloudy Sunday, top of 21. Headed for a top tomorrow for Goulburn 19, Crookwell 17, and a top tomorrow in Canberra of 21 degrees. 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

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Banksy, Techie, Atwood, Terence, Trent D'Arby, James Edson, the Blackhearts coming up. Back Tomorrow, Last Day, Duran Duran live in London, or Bryan Adams in Paris. And on now at the Empire Hotel. Till late, it's Lingerie Girls. No matter

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Banksy Takeo through it. And at the Southern Railway Hotel, snitty night tonight, but on now, trivia with prizes. It kicked off at 6 p.m. It's on now, Southern Railway Hotel.

0: Forever Classic GNFM 107.7. That is Joan Jett and the Blackhearts. Love rock and roll. Mostly clear this evening, dropping down to 1 degree tonight. Morning, early morning frost and fog tomorrow. And a mostly sunny day, top of 19. Mostly sunny Saturday, top of 20. And partly cloudy for Sunday and a top of 21. Back tomorrow, it is the last day of it. And the big reveal, the big draw in the local brekkie show with Craig. That's Monday morning. But I'm talking about Duran Duran live in London or Bryan Adams in Paris. Whatever you're choosing, you get $5,000 worth of spending money, airfares for two, tickets to the show for two. We'll do it all again tomorrow. Comes your way with thanks to GoPro Power Pumps and Sheds. 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

0: A 30-minute music marathon. Forever Classic Nights, Chris Isaak and Somebody's Crying on this Are You OK Day today. Not everybody cries through their problems, though. Some people suffer in silence. And today has been about reaching out to those around us for meaningful conversations, asking Are You OK, listening with an open mind, encouraging action if help is needed, and then checking in over the next few weeks. Of course, it doesn't just have to be today. It's important to be there as a sounding board any day of the year. Are You OK Day is all about suicide prevention. And remember, if you're in a crisis yourself, the number for Lifeline is 13 11 14. Beyond Blue's number is 1-300-224-636. Stand by for George Harrison next.
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Another 30-minute music marathon. Forever Classic Nights. David Bowie soon. Put on your red shoes and dance. I've got the Police. And here's a crowd favourite.

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0: Forever Classic Night, a 30-minute music marathon with Loverboy's Turn Me Loose. It was the year 1981 when that song first started appearing on the radio, but meanwhile on TV, 1981 was the year that Wheel of Fortune arrived on our screens. Ernie Sigley, John Burgess, Tony Barber, Rob Elliott, Steve Amecki, Larry Emder, a lot of hosts over the years, and of course back with Graham Norton these days. You could always tell it was almost dinner time when this music came on. Let's get back into the Forever Classics. Darryl Braithwaite coming up next.
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Our 30-minute music marathon continues for a while longer. Forever Classic Nights. Hey, another nightly nudge of knowledge to share with you before midnight. It's one about the moon this time, man. Something you might not have realised when you stare at it up in the sky. Before we get there, though, Aussie Crawl, Steve Winwood, Bruce Hornsby in the range, all on the way after track number one on Lionel Richie's Dancing on the Ceiling album. It's the title track. What?

Brian Adams in Paris or Duran Duran in London. The choice is yours. There's more chances to get on the standby list tomorrow on Forever Classic, GNFM.

0: It's Steve Winwood in a 30-minute music marathon, Forever Classic Nights. He told Studio Number 6 that he always preferred the freedom to record music his way rather than chasing the fame and fortune.
1: If you viewed it as a career with a revenue stream, you'd view it as some kind of ridiculous move. But if you look at the music, it's an obvious move.
0: I'll play Mondo Rock soon. This one's on the way.
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0: Forever Classic Nights, where random facts help you to be able to say that you learned something new today. It's nightly nudge of knowledge time, and the moon is shrinking, but only very slightly. So it's shrunk down by about 50 metres in radius over the last several hundred million years. So around about the time that Keith Richards was born, the experts are saying that it could be due to mysterious seismic activity known as moonquakes, or because of the moon's core cooling and contracting over time. Ponder that while you try to sleep. Meanwhile, for the night owls, there's a 30-minute music marathon starting next. Have yourself a great Friday, and we'll catch up tomorrow night from 7.
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10: From the Capital Radio Newsroom, good morning, I'm Tia Priest-Willamott. Labor's push to cap allied health services for veterans at $5,000 has been stopped by the Senate. The opposition, Greens and Independents joined forces to thwart the government's move. Labor had been hoping to save more than $700 million from the measure. The opposition's Michaela Cash says the government needs to abandon the issue.
11: These are men and women who served Australia. Some have come back to our great country carrying injuries. And what does Anthony Albanese do? He looked at them, he looked at their treatment, and he saw them nothing but as a budget saving. That is a morally bankrupt Prime Minister.
10: A Sydney businessman has become the first Australian jailed for reckless foreign interference. Alexander Sergo compiled reports for individuals believed to be Chinese spies. While the reports did not contain classified information, a judge described his conduct as deceptive and reckless. Former Prime Minister John Howard has warned the war on terrorism will probably never end. Mr. Howard was on an official visit in Washington on this day 25 years ago when the September 11 attacks unfolded. More than 3,000 people were killed, including 10 Australians. And researchers have found parts of western New South Wales have seven times the number of cases of motor neuron disease than the global average. The Macquarie University study found areas with intensive agricultural activity have the most cases. Dr. Lyndall Hendon says while the numbers are high, they can't yet make a definitive link between farming and MND.
12: Environmental exposures are definitely on our list of things to look at. But we can't say for certain. We don't have data to confirm anything like that. So we would like to look into that, but we'd also like to look into genetics to see whether or not genes are playing a role here as well.
10: Wayne Bennett is expecting another point-scoring shootout when his Rabbitohs take on the Knights tonight. In their two meetings so far this season, the average score has been 33-32. The veteran South Sydney coach thinks it will be the same story in the knockout final.
13: A pretty exciting football team. There'll be some points scored tomorrow night. I said when we went to Newcastle it was going to be a bit of a,
6: They've got quality players, we've got quality players. I think I want to finish up 40-38 or something that game. So, I'm expecting something like that.
10: In the AFL, Geelong has named an unchanged side to take on Fremantle in tonight's semi-final in Perth. And more than 20 million Americans are expected to tune in to tonight's historic NFL clash in Melbourne. Around 100,000 fans will pack the MCG to watch the Los Angeles Rams take on the San Francisco 49ers. More than 2 million Australians are also expected to watch. And that's the latest news update from the Capital Radio Newsroom. I'm Tia Priest-Willamott.
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13: Morning frost, then mostly sunny and 19 today. Tomorrow, partly cloudy 20. Sunday, partly cloudy 21. And Monday, sunny and 23. Goulburn atop of 19 today, currently minus 1. Crookwell atop of 17, currently minus 1. And Canberra expecting 21. At the moment, 1 degree.
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The classic Dean and Tham. It's the classic breakfast thanks to Goulburn Country Motors, home of Toyota, Nissan, Suzuki, MG, and now Geely. 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Eurythmics and Sweet Dreams. It's 22 to 6. Good morning. Welcome to Friday weekend just around the corner. Coming up this morning, Billy Joel reveals he underwent brain surgery after a rare diagnosis. Adelaide Hills Council has reversed its Australia Day ban. International Cloud Appreciation Day today. And it's also National Make Your Bed Day, and we'll give you some details on that a little later on this morning. And, of course, some great news yesterday afternoon. Banksy got a winner of $1,200 for GNFM's Celebrity Voices, and we'll replay that winner a little later on this morning for you. But right now, let's play some Barnsley to wake us up on a Friday morning.

0: 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Good morning and welcome to Friday. 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There'll be food and market stalls, amusement rides, Outback Thunder Monster Truck. 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Plus, of course, the opening pyro musical spectacular, the fireworks demonstration, and the closing pyro musical extravaganza. It's going to be a great day for the whole family to get along to. And we've got some more family passes to give away today. 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
0: 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It's the Classic Breakfast thanks to Golden Country Motors. 13 to 6, morning frost and mostly sunny at 19 today. Tomorrow partly cloudy 20, Sunday partly cloudy 21 and Monday sunny and 23. Golden on top of 19 today, currently minus 1. Crookwell on top of 17, currently minus 1. And Canberra expecting 21 at the moment on 1 degree. 13 to 6, Forever Classic, GNFM.

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It's the Classic Breakfast thanks to Goulburn Country Motors. Goulburn's home for Toyota. It's 9 to 6. As we hit the rewind button, going back to 1998, the Commonwealth Games open up in Kuala Lumpur. 2001, the September 11 attacks in the United States happen, and we'll pay a big tribute a little later on this morning. It's 25 years today. Can you believe that? In 2007, Russia tested the father of all bombs. 2011, Occupy Wall Street movement began. And in 2012, there was attacks on the US diplomatic compounds in Benghazi in Libya. That is the rewind button. Forever classic, DNFM, you've been rewound.

0: 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It's the Classic Breakfast thanks to Goulburn Country Motors. It's 4 to 6. Hey, today is International Cloud Appreciation Day. And I want to know this morning in the morning queue, have you ever looked up at the sky and seen the clouds actually make out something that looks like something else, like a dog or a face or something like that? What's the one thing that you've seen a cloud make as you've looked up in the sky? 4822 1368 or go to our GNFM Facebook page.
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2: 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Making your way from the Sydney Road off-ramp on the highway into Goulburn, just look out for the roadwork zones at Speedway Road and also at Common Street near the service station and the McDonald's. 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I'm Jace Flaxman, the latest traffic on Forever Classic GNFM 107.7.
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9: From the Capital Radio Newsroom, good morning, I'm Tia Priest-Willamott. Federal Treasury is bracing for a potential rise in global interest rates as oil prices climbed even higher on the back of developments in the Middle East conflict. The price of Brent crude surged to $107 a barrel after tankers and oil infrastructure was targeted this week. There are fears higher energy prices will fuel global inflation, pushing Australia and other economies closer to recession. The opposition believes Labor's digital duty of care laws go too far and could stifle free speech. Under the proposal, users would be able to opt out of algorithms which drive content on social media feeds. But the coalition argues the legislation also hands the communications minister the power to remove content she doesn't like. Liberal leader Angus Taylor says this crosses a line.
10: It's a blank check for political censorship. That's not Australia. That's not what we do in this country. We should have free debate, and it is incredibly important that we don't have a minister controlling what we see on the internet.
9: The Prime Minister has paid tribute to the people who lost their lives in the September 11 terror attack. Today marks the 25th anniversary of the tragedy. Nearly 3,000 people died in the attacks, including 10 Australians. Speaking in Parliament, Prime Minister Anthony Albanese has encouraged Australians to pause and remember.
11: We'll also think about those whose lives were changed forever. All who lived with loss, all who suffered with grief, trauma and sickness, and all who still endure the burden of memories that simply will not fade.
9: And experts say a promise from the US president to pay every American $5,000 would cost the country $1.3 trillion. Donald Trump made the payment pledge at the Republican National Convention, saying the money would come if the Republicans win the midterms.
12: Because of our tremendous strength and success economically, I will issue a dividend to every adult citizen in the United States of America for $5,000.
9: The NRL finals have arrived. Tonight, the Rabbitohs take on the Newcastle Knights at Allianz.

The classic DNFM. It's the classic breakfast thanks to Goulburn Country Motors, your specialist of EV and hybrid models. It's 11 past six. Time to check out the morning queue for this morning. And today is International Cloud Day, a day where we're asked to look up at the skies and have a look at the clouds and maybe look at different formations that happen and see if we can check out any shapes like animals or faces or who knows what. I'm asking you this morning, what have you seen as far as cloud formations when you've looked up at the sky before? Sean says a couple of horses running next to each other. Interesting. I think I've seen a painting like that before, but not clouds. Michelle says, I've seen a few faces, which is rather eerie. Yeah, that would be scary. Look, he's looking down at you. Maybe it is someone from the afterlife who's, making sure that they keep an eye on you, so to speak. And Ben says, I saw one that actually looked like the shape of Australia once. Never seen it again, but it was just that one time and it was almost the identical shape. Well, I suppose clouds, like they do different formations all the time, don't they? And eventually they've got to look like certain things. And what have you seen up in the sky? Now that we've done this, everyone's probably going to be looking up at the sky this afternoon and people are going to be wondering, what are you doing? But why not? It's International Sky Day today. Well, actually, the real term for this is Sky Formation Day. And, make the most of the sky whilst you can. Forever Classic DNFM. Give us a call if you have found anything up in the sky. 4822 1368 or go to our GNFM Facebook page.

0: Forever Classic DNFM. It's the Classic Breakfast thanks to Goulburn Country Motors. 16 past 6, the Swingers and Canning the Beat. Hey, Billy Joel has shared that he underwent brain surgery after being diagnosed in 2025 with normal pressure hydrocephalus, a rare condition caused by excess cerebrospinal fluid that's pressing on the brain. And he said he first noticed symptoms like the poor balance and feelings as if he was on a boat. Doctors implanted a shunt to drain the fluid, and Joel says the procedure has improved his balance, memory and overall ability to function. Initially hesitant about surgery, he agreed after learning it could prevent further cognitive decline. However, doctors later warned that performing loud rock concerts was giving him something like a concussion every time he went on stage, potentially causing nerve damage and further loss of brain cells. Joel has since paused touring after suffering a fall during last year's performance, and is now following strict medical advice and physical therapy to protect his health. Despite everything, the 77-year-old insists, "I'm not going anywhere. I'm still here." Well, that's good to know. When your concerts are so loud that you've got concussion, you've officially rocked too hard for science. Forever Classic DNFM.
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0: Toyota Classic GNFM. It's the Classic Breakfast thanks to Goulburn Country Motors. 26 past 6 and go west, king of wishful thinking. And, well, guys that are here at the moment in Australia actually touring with Debbie Gibson and have been the last week or so. Hey, coming up after 6:30, the morning queue this morning. What shapes have you found in the sky as far as clouds are concerned as we celebrate today's International Appreciation of Clouds Day? And apparently Adelaide Hills has reversed its decision on Australia Day.
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2: Through Marillion on the Hume Highway, there is the 80k roadwork zones in northbound and southbound direction. Down to 80k zones and look out for the workers and the machinery in the median strip. Into Goulburn, it's a clear run from Sydney Road into the intersection of Union Street, Reynolds Street, Grafton Street and Sloane Street, all moving well through Goulburn. 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I'm Jace Flaxman, the latest traffic on Forever Classic, GNFM 107.7.
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2: From the Capital Radio Newsroom, good morning. I'm Tia Priest-Willamott. Federal Treasury is bracing for a potential rise in global interest rates as oil prices climbed even higher on the back of developments in the Middle East conflict. The price of Brent crude surged to $107 a barrel after tankers and oil infrastructure was targeted this week. There are fears higher energy prices will fuel global inflation, pushing Australia and other economies closer to recession. The opposition believes Labor's digital duty of care laws go too far and could stifle free speech. Under the proposal, users would be able to opt out of algorithms which drive content on social media feeds. But the coalition argues the legislation also hands the communications minister the power to remove content she doesn't like. Liberal leader Angus Taylor says this crosses a line.
3: It's a blank check for political censorship. That's not Australia. That's not what we do in this country. We should have free debate, and it is incredibly important that we don't have a minister controlling what we see on the internet.
2: The Prime Minister has paid tribute to the people who lost their lives in the September 11 terror attack. Today marks the 25th anniversary of the tragedy. Nearly 3,000 people died in the attacks, including 10 Australians. Speaking in Parliament, Prime Minister Anthony Albanese has encouraged Australians to pause and remember.
4: We'll also think about those whose lives were changed forever. All who lived with loss, all who suffered with grief, trauma and sickness, and all who still endure the burden of memories that simply will not fade.
2: And experts say a promise from the US president to pay every American $5,000 would cost the country $1.3 trillion. Donald Trump made the payment pledge at the Republican National Convention, saying the money would come if the Republicans win the midterms.
5: Because of our tremendous strength and success economically, I will issue a dividend to every adult citizen in the United States of America for $5,000.
2: The NRL finals have arrived. Tonight, the Rabbitohs take on the Newcastle Knights at Allianz Stadium in the first elimination final. The Sydney Roosters, meanwhile, have secured back-to-back undefeated minor premierships in the NRLW with a 42-12 win over the Bulldogs. The Opals are in action against Spain in the quarterfinals of the Women's Basketball World Cup. The Aussies trailed by 21 at halftime. Australian NFL fans will be given a treat this morning with the LA Rams and San Francisco 49ers to clash at the MCG in the second game of the season. And at the US Open, the women's semi-finals will be played this morning between the top four seeds in the draw. And that's the latest news update from the Capital Radio Newsroom. I'm Tia Priest-Willamott.
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7: In Goulburn today, the cheapest unleaded 91 is at the Metro on Braidwood Road. It's selling at $1.98. Cheapest diesel is nearby at the Metro on Clinton Street, with 1 litre setting you back $2.49.
1: GNFM Goulburn local weather. 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
8: Morning frost and very foggy today, so make sure you've got those lights on and take it easy on the roads. Mostly sunny this afternoon with 19 degrees. Tomorrow, partly cloudy and 20. Sunday, partly cloudy and 21. And Monday, sunny and 23. Goulburn on top of 19, currently minus 1. Crookwell on top of 17, currently minus 1. And Canberra expecting 21 at the moment on 1 degree.
1: 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Now, thank thanks to Goulburn Country Motors, the classic breakfast with Craig

the classic Dion and Fam. It's the classic breakfast, thanks to Golden Country Motors, your new Geely dealer. Belinda Carlisle and Leave a Light On. It's 21 to 7. Hey, it's time to check out the morning queue for this morning. And today is International Cloud Appreciation Day, a day to look up in the clouds and see what shapes you can find. What shapes have you found in the clouds in the past? Robin says, the day after my dog died, I saw his shape in a cloud, and that meant I knew that he was looking down at me. Oh, I've had a similar kind of thing. When my dog died not long after, I could swear it was exactly the shape of my dog, and the type of dog it was too, which of course is a Maltese, fluffy and white. Pat says, faces, I've seen many of them in the sky. That's eerie. Rob says, dragons. You've been watching too much House of Dragons, haven't you? And Ian says, mountains. Yeah, I quite often see clouds that actually look like the shape of mountains, and you think it's a big mountain in the background, then you realise, hang on, there was never a mountain there before. And then it disappears and you realise, oh, it was just a cloud. What about you? What clouds have you seen as formations of other stuff as we celebrate International Cloud Appreciation Day today? Call me on 4822 1368 or go to our GNFM Facebook page. Don't bother looking up at the moment. It's just one big cloud with plenty of fog around, and take it easy on the roads. 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

0: Forever Classic DNFM. It's the Classic Breakfast thanks to Goulburn Country Motors. Goulburn's home for Suzuki. Michael Jackson, want to be starting something. It's 15 to 7. Well, after 3 years of boycotting Australia Day, the Adelaide Hills Council has officially voted to reverse its ban and resume celebrations on January 26 next year. The original decision, made back in 2023, aimed to acknowledge First Nations sensitivities, but it drew mountain criticism over a lack of consultation and community division. A community push, including a 2024 survey showing strong support for reinstating the day, helped drive the backflip, and campaigner John Tate told the council that residents had spoken loudly and repeatedly ever since 2023. And Councillor Adrian Cheetah, who introduced the motion, said his change wasn't about rerunning old battles, but about restoring unity and allowing both celebration and alternative observances. Well, we should have done that in the first place. The motion passed 10 to 1, clearing the way for official events like breakfast, barbecues and flag raisings to return in 2027. See, after 3 years of debate, the council finally said, all right, everyone, put the sausages back on the barbie. Let's be Aussies again. Forever Classic GNFM.
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0: 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Morning frost, then mostly sunny and 19 today. Bit of fog about too, so take it easy on the roads and make sure you got those lights on. Partly cloudy and 20 tomorrow. Sunday, partly cloudy, 21. And Monday, sunny and 23. Goulburn on top of 19 today, currently minus 1. Crookwell on top of 17, currently minus 1. And Canberra on top of 21 today, currently on 1 degree. 10 to 7, Forever Classic DNFM.

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It's the Classic Breakfast thanks to Goulburn Country Motors, Goulburn's home of MG. Fleetwood Mac there and Rhiannon. It's 8 to 7. Hey, I wonder what happens if I play this. Oh! Lots and lots of fireworks. And if you call now, 4822 1368, you can win a family pass to Gunnings Fireworks Festival, which is on as from tomorrow. 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

0: Toyota Classic DNFM is the Classic Breakfast, thanks to Goulburn Country Motors. And I believe I've got Mark on the line. How are you, Mark?
1: Well, thank you.
0: Oh, that's good to hear. Hey, congratulations. You have picked up a family pass to the Gunning Fireworks Festival for tomorrow.
1: Thank you.
0: Well done. And it starts at 3 o'clock tomorrow. The gates open at Gunning Showground. You've got food and market stalls, amusement rides, Outback Thunder Monster Truck, which will be a whole lot of fun, the opening Pyro Musical Spectacular Fireworks Demonstration, and the closing Pyro Musical Extravaganza. And if you come to GNFN anytime throughout office hours today, you can pick that up and take the whole family along tomorrow and have a great day.
1: Okay, thank you.
0: All right. Thanks a lot for calling.
1: Thanks, Greg.
0: Not a problem.
1: Have a good day.
0: You too. And listen out for those fireworks again. I'll play some more between now and nine.
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3: 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Goulburn to Mossvale via the Hume Highway and Illawarra Highway, just under 50 minutes. 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
0: Hey, Macca's Goulburn South is looking for new Macca's mates, and they're hiring next Thursday, the 17th. 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Well, get down to Macca's Goulburn South on the 17th between 2 and 6pm for their hiring day, and you'll get an interview on the spot. Just take ID and your current right to work document and a visa if you need one.

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5: From the Capital Radio Newsroom, good morning. I'm Tia Priest-Willamott. The federal government is being urged to abandon any further plans to overhaul health funding for veterans. Labor's proposal to impose a $5,000 cap on allied health services has been blocked by the Senate. The measure was designed to save the budget a little over $700 million. Shadow Veterans Affairs Minister Michael McCormack says Labor must abandon the issue.
6: Until this cap is scrapped, they are going to be anxious, they are going to be worried, and it's not just a cap on their healthcare, it's a cap on their service, on their noble duty that they've done for this nation.
5: The world is pausing to reflect and remember on the changes in the world since the September 11 terror attacks 25 years ago. New technology is still being used to formally identify victims. Nearly 3,000 people died in the attack on the World Trade Center, more than 1,000 yet to be formally identified. US correspondent Harley Khan says he remembers how different the nation felt.
7: I can tell you that all over America, in small towns and big cities, people reached out to each other for weeks. It was different. It was just different. The air just felt different in America. Strangers would reach for a hug. No words, just tears or just silence.
5: Five people are dead and more than 80 others are missing after a blaze broke out on a ferry in the Philippines. 43 people have so far been confirmed to have survived the blaze. And tips on managing cash flow and adopting AI are being offered to small businesses in New South Wales for free. The state government has launched a $37 million advisory program offering its services online, over the phone and in person. Small Business Minister Janelle Saffin says it's a vital resource for startups.
8: They can get hours of service. This is what you need to do for regulation, compliance, etc. They get that.
5: The Dolphins chief executive is lighting up Brisbane red as the Dolphins embark on their first finals series. The team have arrived in New Zealand to take on the Warriors in their qualifying final. Terry Reid is encouraging the city to support the Dolphins.
9: The whole of Brisbane behind us. We're going to paint the city red over the next few weeks. There's certainly only one NRL team in for the final series from Brisbane, and it's us.
5: At the US Open, the women's semi-finals will be played this morning between the top four seeds in the draw. Aryna Sabalenka plays Jessica Pegula before Coco Gauff takes on Elena Urbaykina. The Opals have bowed out of the Women's Basketball World Cup in the quarterfinals. They went down to Spain this morning, 66-89. And NFL teams, the LA Rams and San Francisco 49ers, are preparing to clash in Melbourne this morning at 10:35 at the MCG. And that's the latest news update from the Capital Radio Newsroom. I'm Tia Priest-Willamott.
10: Continuing with GNFM local news, thanks to John Douglas Priceline Pharmacy, I'm Caitlin Lewis. The mayor of the Upper Lachlan Shire says the impact of the Humelink project on the region is stark and undeniable and is calling for compensation for the community. Paul Culhane says any compensation received could go towards supporting roads, bridges, drainage, water and sewerage, infrastructure and more. Mr. Culhane told GNFM he and a number of other council mayors have put an idea forward.
11: Myself and the other four mayors of the Shires impacted over the 345-kilometre route.

0: have asked for $10,000 per kilometre in compensation over the 33-year life of the project, and that's exactly the same amount that is being paid to the landowners along that route. So we're just saying there should be a broad community benefit.
1: Over 25 adventure motorcyclists will be coming to the region next week as part of the Variety Children's Charity 2026 Adventure Ride. The riders are taking on a six-day journey through regional New South Wales from September 13 to 18, travelling from the Southern Highlands through Goulburn, along the Sapphire Coast and back to Goulburn, while aiming to raise $150,000 to support children who are sick, experiencing disadvantage or living with a disability. And the Wally Buckland Vietnam Veteran Ride is returning tomorrow, taking off from the Army Cadet Unit on Ormond Street at 11 a.m. President of the Veterans Motorcycle Club Goulburn, Tim Holmes, told GNFM there could be any number of riders on the day.
2: We've had up to 200. It's weather dependent, so hopefully the weather gods are good to us on Saturday. You know, anything from 100 to 200 riders. Like, so we've got other clubs coming from Victoria, South Coast, Western New South Wales and Sydney. So we've got quite a few other clubs coming around who are veterans motorcycle clubs as well.
1: 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They recorded a massive 12-1 victory over Model Farms High School earlier this week. That's the latest GNFM local news. 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I'm Caitlin Lewis.
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1: In Goulburn today, the cheapest unleaded 91 is at the Metro on Braidwood Road. It's selling at $1.98. Cheapest diesel is nearby at the Metro on Clinton Street, with 1 litre setting you back $2.49.
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5: Morning frost and mostly sunny and 19 today. Tomorrow, partly cloudy and 20. Sunday, partly cloudy, 21. And Monday, sunny and 23. Goulburn on top of 19 today, currently minus 1. Crookwell on top of 17, currently minus 1. And Canberra expecting 21, at the moment 1 degree. 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

Classic D and FM, it's the Classic Breakfast thanks to Goulburn Country Motors and the home of Goulburn's Toyota. And Clash with Rock the Casbah. It's 11 past 7, time to do the morning queue, and today is Cloud Appreciation Day, a day to look up at the sky and have a look at the pictures that clouds make, and you'd be amazed sometimes at what's actually up there. We've got Wayne who says, I quite often find love hearts in the sky. Lucky you. Maybe that means something. Either, I mean, if you're with a partner, it probably means that you're onto a good thing. And if you're not, then maybe something good's going to happen shortly. We've also got Jill, who has actually seen plenty of horses up there before, and she's a horse lover and does have horses, so she wonders whether they may be some of her former horses that she no longer has anymore. That's a good point. We had somebody else who had a dog that they saw up in the sky a day after they died, and maybe it does happen. And we also had Lisa, who actually says that she swore that she saw an angel in the sky one time. But it was a formation of clouds, of course. But maybe it was a real angel, just in the shape of a cloud. You never know. Anyhow, what shapes have you seen in the sky? Let me know. 4822 1368 or go to our JNFM Facebook page. It's 12 past 7. 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

0: 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Let's remember.
1: A day of infamy and the trigger of a war which reshaped the world order.
2: This just in.
1: New York was waking when it was first attacked.
2: That is the World Trade Center, and we have unconfirmed reports this morning that a plane has crashed into one of the towers.
1: The World Trade Center, the workplace for thousands of Americans and a symbol of U.S. economic might, purposefully struck by a hijacked passenger plane.
3: What happened?
4: Well, I was in the PATH train, and there was a huge explosion sound. Everyone came out.
1: Minutes later, a second plane hit the South Tower.
5: It's got to be a terrorist attack. I can't tell you anything more than that. I saw the plane hit the building.
6: This is as close as we can get to the base of the World Trade Center. You can see the firemen assembled here, the police officers, FBI agents, and you can see the two towers. A huge explosion now, raining debris on all of us. We better get out of the way!
1: Another airliner struck the Pentagon while United 93 went down in Pennsylvania. It's believed passengers overpowered the hijackers.
7: I checked in with my children, and who are deeply stressed, as I think young people are across the United States. And so if you're a parent, you got a kid in some other part of the country, call them up.
1: Nearly 3,000 people were killed in the coordinated attacks. Most of the terrorists were from Saudi Arabia. The masterminds, including Osama bin Laden, were believed to be based in Afghanistan. U.S. President George W. Bush declared a war on terror to root out al-Qaeda and remove the Taliban from power.
8: These carefully targeted actions are designed to disrupt the use of Afghanistan as a terrorist base of operations.
1: Then Prime Minister John Howard, who was visiting the US on 9/11, was in lockstep with his American counterpart. Australia joined the so-called Coalition of the Willing, sending specialist forces. Media experts argue journalists in both nations did not sufficiently critique the government's case for war, as well as the rollout of mass surveillance. All major US media outlets have backed every proposed US military conflict since 2001, including the 2003 invasion of Iraq, launched under dubious pretexts.
0: Yes, I think that audio pretty much sums up the day itself, a day that we will never forget, and it's just hard to believe it was a quarter of a century ago already. And I think most of us know what we were doing that day when we heard the news. 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
0: Forever Classic DNFM, 23 past 7. Morning frost there, mostly sunny and 19 today. Tomorrow, partly cloudy, 20. Sunday, partly cloudy, 21. And Monday, sunny and 23. Goulburn atop of 19 today, currently minus 1. Crookwell atop of 17, currently minus 1. Canberra expecting 21 at the moment on 1 degree. 23 past 7. 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

0: Classic DNFM, it's the Classic Breakfast thanks to Goulburn Country Motors, Wild Cherry, and Play That Funky Music. It's 26 past 7, still to come this morning. It's National Make Your Bed Day, and we'll check out more about that. Experts say daily peanut butter is totally fine with limits, and we're going to catch up with Jackie Ward to talk about the garden competition for the Lilac City Festival.
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2: Coming off the Hume Highway through Sydney Road, it's looking clear right up to the Union Street intersection in Goulburn near the radio station. Making your way through the CBD, Sloane Street looking clear in both directions near the train station. It's all moving well. And Auburn Street clear in between Goldsmith Street and Clinton Street. 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
11: From the Capital Radio Newsroom, good morning. I'm Tia Priest-Willamott. The federal government is being urged to abandon any further plans to overhaul health funding for veterans. Labor's proposal to impose a $5,000 cap on allied health services has been blocked by the Senate. The measure was designed to save the budget a little over $700 million. Shadow Veterans Affairs Minister Michael McCormack says Labor must abandon the issue.
12: Until this cap is scrapped, they are going to be anxious, they are going to be worried, and it's not just a cap on their healthcare, it's a cap on their service, on their noble duty that they've done for this nation.
11: The world is pausing to reflect and remember on the changes in the world since the September 11 terror attacks 25 years ago. New technology is still being used to formally identify victims. Nearly 3,000 people died in the attack on the World Trade Center, more than 1,000 yet to be formally identified. US correspondent Harley Khan says he remembers how different the nation felt.
13: I can tell you that all over America, in small towns and big cities, people reached out to each other for weeks. It was different. It was just different. The air just felt different in America. Strangers would reach for a hug. No words, just tears or just silence.
11: Five people are dead and more than 80 others are missing after a blaze broke out on a ferry in the Philippines. 43 people have so far been confirmed to have survived the blaze. And tips on managing cash flow and adopting AI are being offered to small businesses in New South Wales for free. The state government has launched a $37 million advisory program offering its services online, over the phone and in person. Small Business Minister Janelle Saffin says it's a vital resource for startups.
14: They can get hours of service. This is what you need to do for regulation, compliance, etc. They get that.
11: The Dolphins' chief executive is lighting up Brisbane red as the Dolphins embark on their first finals series. The team have arrived in New Zealand to take on the Warriors in their qualifying final. Terry Reid is encouraging the city to support the Dolphins.
15: The whole of Brisbane behind us. We're going to paint the city red over the next few weeks. There's certainly only one NRL team in for the final series from Brisbane, and it's us.
11: At the US Open, the women's semi-finals will be played this morning between the top four seeds in the draw. Aryna Sabalenka plays Jessica Pegula before Coco Gauff takes on Elena Urbaykina. The Opals have bowed out of the Women's Basketball World Cup in the quarterfinals. They went down to Spain this morning, 66-89. And NFL teams, the LA Rams and San Francisco 49ers, are preparing to clash in Melbourne this morning at 10:35 at the MCG. And that's the latest news update from the Capital Radio Newsroom. I'm Tia Priest-Willamott.
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17: In Goulburn today, the cheapest unleaded 91 is at the Metro on Braidwood Road. It's selling at $1.98. Cheapest diesel is nearby at the Metro on Clinton Street, with 1 litre setting you back $2.49.
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0: Morning frost there, mostly sunny and 19 today. Tomorrow, partly cloudy and 20. Sunday, partly cloudy, 21. And Monday, sunny and 23. Still rather foggy in some areas, so do take it careful on the roads. Goulburn a top of 19 today, currently 0. Crookwell a top of 17, currently 0. And Canberra expecting 21 at the moment on 3 degrees. 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

0: Classic DNFM. It's the Classic Breakfast with Craig Pritchard. Thanks to Goulwyn Country Motors, Goulwyn's home of NG and also EV and hybrid vehicles. They're certainly your specialists, so go and check them out. And test drive one today. It's 8:22. Time to have a look at this morning's morning queue. And today is International Cloud Appreciation Day. And I reckon just about all of us at one time have just looked up at the clouds and just had a look around and thought, oh, that looks like something other than a cloud. And today that's exactly what I want from you. What have you seen in the clouds that look like something? Woolly says, depends what I've been drinking. I suppose that's a good call. Wayne says, a love heart. And Glenna says, I love looking at clouds and try to work out a shape, but often the wind moves the shape, so I don't get a chance to work out one. Yeah, you got a good point there, particularly in this area where it's windy quite often. A lot of the time the clouds move too fast, and when you just work out something, before you know it, it's gone, and you don't have time to tell anybody else what it actually is. Anyhow, what have you seen in the clouds looking up to the skies? We celebrate Cloud Appreciation Day. 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
0: The Goulburn Rotary Markets are on again tomorrow, 8:30 a.m. to 1:30 p.m. And this vibrant regional produce and artisan market showcases the incredible talent of local makers and producers. 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
0: Once again, it's time to say g'day to Jackie, who's back, and it's that time of the year again. The Lilac City Festival is coming upon us, and of course the garden competition is a big thing, and you've got, you're calling all gardeners at the moment for a special thing, I believe, Jackie.
2: Yes, we're just doing something a little bit different this year. Local horticulturist Sam Morris has offered his time to come and volunteer, and we're going to have a session on Friday the 18th for anyone that would be interested in learning how to enter their garden, what they need to look for. And he'll give you some tips about what to do. So if anyone is interested, give us a buzz, probably best on my mobile. It's 0428 298157. And just let us know. We haven't really set a date yet, a time, sorry.
0: Right. Yep.
2: But if people sort of let us know what's sort of most suitable, we'll organise that time and then we'll meet up and go through a few things.
0: What a great idea.
2: Yeah, it was a good idea. Sam came up with that. So
0: yeah. No, well, thanks very much to Sam. Being able to help you out like that.
2: Yeah, no, he's a very knowledgeable person in this gardening stuff.
0: Good stuff.
2: Yes.
0: In good hands. Now, the Goulburn Lilac City Festival Garden Competition is on, and of course that gives people who love their gardens, and that's a lot of people in this area, a chance to show off.
2: And hopefully we're going to have a really good display of gardens this year because the weather's so good and we've got all that blossom coming out now.
0: Yeah, we have. It looks great, doesn't it?
2: Yep, hopefully we've got a lot of lilac out this year. So, yes, we've got our competition open again. It is closing on the 24th of September. You can get your entry forms from the Goulburn Visitors Information Centre or off our Facebook page or the website.
0: Yeah.
2: We will be judging on Wednesday the 30th of September. And then we will be announcing all the garden winners on the Saturday of the Lilac Festival down in Belmore Park when they have the official opening at 11 o'clock.
0: Yeah, good stuff. And, of course, even if you can't enter the competition, you can always help promote it by planting lilac trees and lilac themed coloured pots and plants,
2: don't you? Did that competition this year.
0: We did, yeah. That was very successful.
2: So it'll be interesting to see what happens with those trees, how much they're out.
0: Absolutely. I'm looking forward to that.
2: Yeah. But it is. Look, and that's the other thing. If you go out and plant lilac coloured plants, you know, purples, pinks, whites, just because we do have a lot of visitors come through for the weekend or, you know, other times it's school holidays, people are travelling around just to see our beautiful gardens.
0: They do, and yes, it'll be great to get all those lilac trees back around the area.
2: It will be the way they used to be.
0: Yeah,
2: but it's amazing how many we've got because when we do drive around, you go, oh, look, there's one there, one there.
0: Yeah, yeah, exactly. It all sticks
2: amazing.
0: Out. No, it's a great time of the year. And, of course, the festival itself, which is coming upon us.
2: Yes, it's a very busy time for the rest of the committee and because it's the 75th anniversary this year, which is fantastic.
0: One. Yes.
2: Yes.
0: So anything special for that?
2: I'm not really sure. Yes, there is lots of... Yes, they have got
0: extra
2: lots of
0: things
2: stuff
0: going
2: happening.
0: On. Yeah.
2: Yes.
0: We'll find out more as we get closer.
2: Yes, there's lots happening and I think someone else will come and talk about all that.
0: Good stuff. Yep, well, information and entry forms, of course, can be found at your Facebook and also online.
2: Yes, definitely, yes.
0: Good stuff.
2: So if anyone has any queries and wants to know anything, always just give us a buzz. There is an email address there too you can send things to.
0: Yep.
2: It is advertised on our Facebook page.
0: And entries close Thursday the 24th of September. So you've really only got a couple of weeks
2: to get
0: them in.
2: Yes, I've already got a few come in, so that's good.
0: Yeah.
2: Just need a few more. But, look, they always come in towards the end.
0: People are a bit
2: worried about... You know, frost coming like this morning and what it can do to things.
0: Yeah.
2: But, I think we're going to have a great season again.
0: Yeah, good stuff. Well, we look forward to the gardening and everything that people can bring out this year and, of course, the festival itself, which is over the long weekend as always.
2: Yep, and I hope everyone's out to see it all. It's going to be a big one.
0: Absolutely, and may that...
2: I think we might even have fireworks. So don't quote me on that, but maybe.
0: All right, there's something interesting. We'll cushy more on that next time.
2: Yeah.
0: Good stuff. As always, great to have you in, Jackie, and of course, once again with Sam, a big thanks to him for helping out this year and hopefully that goes well too.
2: Yes, thank you.
0: Very good. Thank you, Jackie.
2: Bye.
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3: Forever Classic DNFM, it's 12 to 8, morning frost, then mostly sunny and 19 today. Tomorrow, partly cloudy, 20. Sunday, partly cloudy, 21. And Monday, sunny and 23. Goulburn atop of 19 today, currently 2. Crookwell atop of 17, currently 2. And Canberra expecting 21 at the moment on 5 degrees. Forever Classic DNFM.

0: birthday book for the 11th of September. And tomorrow, a very special happy birthday to Golden's Dot McCabe, who's turning 101. This is our second 100th birthday in a week. Lots of love from your family and many friends, and I hope you have a very special day. Happy birthday to Croc, a.k.a. Golden's Elvis. Have a fabulous day. Lots of love from Mel, Courtney and Dylan. And thank you very much. I wonder if he'll be dressing up in all the Elvis gear tonight and performing in front of somebody. And Zara Hopkins is 9 years old tomorrow. And a big happy birthday to beautiful Zara. Lots of love from Mum and Bella. We've got to give away $25 and we're going to give that to Ruby Jade, who turned 2 years old yesterday. So Daddy can pick that up and, give Ruby a very happy late birthday today. 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
2: Your travel time from Goulburn to Mossvale via the Hume Highway and the Illawarra Highway turnoff is just under 50 minutes. Just to keep on the lookout for the 80k roadwork zone through Maroolan, and that's just near the BP service station. In the Goulburn CBD, things are moving well in both directions for Auburn Street, in between Bradley Street and Clinton Street. 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

0: coming to the region next week as part of the Variety Children's Charity 2026 Adventure Ride. They will be gathering at the Goulburn Visitor Information Centre at 8:30 a.m. on Monday. Variety Events Manager Janet Kellazoglu told GNFM it's all for a good cause.
1: The Variety Adventure Ride is a six-day event that will be kicking off in Berrima this Sunday. We're aiming to raise $150,000 for kids in need. So Variety supports kids who may be sick, they may be experiencing disadvantage, or they're living with a disability to live without limits.
0: And looking at some local events happening this weekend, the Marulan and District Car Club will be holding its Cars and Coffee event on Sunday on George Street from 8:30 a.m. to 11 a.m. Looking ahead to next week, on September 15, the Goulburn District Beekeepers Club will be holding their next meeting at the Soldiers Club from 7 a.m. Checking sport, Raiders women co-captain Samima Taufa is set to miss three matches after being suspended over an incident against the Eels last weekend. The co-captain attempted to have the charge downgraded at the judiciary this week but was unsuccessful. The suspension will see Holly Mae Dodd come into the squad at lock for tonight's match against the Tigers, with Lily Boyle added to the bench. That's the latest GNFM local news. If you have a local news lead, go to gnfm.com.au and click local news. I'm Caitlin Lewis.
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0: In Goulburn today, the cheapest unleaded 91 is at the Metro on Braidwood Road. It's selling at $1.98. Cheapest diesel is nearby at the Metro on Clinton Street, with 1 litre setting you back $2.49.
3: On GNFM, live from Mount Selwyn Snow Resort, the latest snow and ski conditions.
4: This is Budgie Bacon. Looks like spring skiing and boarding continues. Cold enough overnight that the snow cover will be a little bit firmer for a while, but it's springtime, so it's going to soften with the sunshine and all that skier traffic. Perisher, plenty of grooming to give everyone the best conditions. Centre and Front Valley will be the only place to head to today. Threadbow, they'll be closing winter lift operations at the end of the weekend. But for today, Friday flat with the Easy Does It chair and a snow runner spinning for the skiers and boarders. Spring, great time to be on the snow, especially when you have the weather to match, and you can ski, play and save at Selwyn Snow Resort, most affordable snow resort in New South Wales.
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5: Mostly sunny today on a top of 19. Tomorrow, partly cloudy and 20. Sunday, partly cloudy, 21. And Monday, sunny and 23. Goulburn a top of 19 today, currently 2. Crookwall a top of 17, currently 2. And Canberra expecting 21 at the moment, 5 degrees. 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
2: Yes, if you were listening to Banksy yesterday afternoon, you would have heard Mick win $1,200 and guess the remaining voice plus all the other voices in order to win the cash jackpot, and here's how it went down.
3: Mick, you've got one crack at it, my friend. We're after an action star who's been in sci-fi movies. Here it is. Mick, go for it.
4: Vin Diesel?
3: Vin Diesel? Mate!
4: Oh, you're kidding.
3: Mate, you've stumbled. Did you somehow know through the odd sound that you had?
4: I honestly don't know how I come across it.
3: You see, we got that, I think, I Am Groot. You see, and in the end he says love, and he did 1,000 takes of it. That's why it doesn't make a lot of sense. Mate, you've got it. So, for $1,200, I've got to play the whole thing to you. Wait, I've got to find it. Just talk amongst yourselves for a second. I've got to play the whole thing to you. You've got to tell me the order they say it. Now, I'll tell you the names. Vin Diesel, Gillian Anderson, Kaley Cuoco, John Mills, Sean Haynes, and Piers Morgan, mate. So here they all are.
5: G-N-M.
3: Oh, mate. Here we go. So...
4: All right. Piers Morgan?
3: Yep. That's one.
4: Vin Diesel
3: you've got. So, and I'll do it again. Yeah. Third one.
4: Gillian Anderson.
3: Gillian Anderson, look at you go. Mate, you got three to go.
4: I think it's Sean Hayes.
3: Sean Haynes. Two to go.
4: John Mills.
3: Mate, your last one. You have just scored yourself, my friend. $1,200. Congratulations. $1,200, buddy.
2: Yes, and congratulations to Mick. And that's our highest win yet. And we'll be back on Monday with a brand new lot of celebrity voices ready to go. And we've already got them here, but we won't start it off until Monday. 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

0: the classic D and the fam. It's the classic breakfast thanks to Golan Country Motors, Golan's home of Toyota and Cheap Trick if you want my love. 18 past 8. Hey, today is National Make Your Bed Day. It's celebrated every September 11 and it's all about appreciating the surprisingly powerful impact of one tiny morning habit, making your bed. The day encourages people to ditch the I'll do it later mindset and start the day with a quick win that sets a productive tone, and making your bed can boost motivation, improve sleep quality thanks to a calmer environment, and help reduce stress by creating a tidy, organised space. Now, I would do it, but the problem is I get up at 4 o'clock in the morning and my wife's still in bed till a little bit later, so I'm not really there to make the bed, and so she does it for me. So I'll make this opportunity to thank you very much for making the bed every morning. I do it on the weekends occasionally. 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
0: Forever Classic DNFM, it's 23 past 8. Morning frost in, mainly sunny and 19 today. Partly cloudy and 20 tomorrow. Sunday, partly cloudy, 21. And Monday, sunny and 23. Gold on the top of 19 today, currently 3. Quilpwood on top of 17, currently 3. Canberra top of 21, currently 7 degrees. 24 past 8. 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If you'd like a family pass to the Gunning Fireworks Festival, which is on tomorrow, call me now, 4822 1368.

0: Forever Classic, DNFM 107.7. Craig Pritchard, it is the classic breakfast thanks to Goldman Country Motors, the Hooters, and We Danced. 27 past 8, well, about 2 hours from now, they'll be doing more than dancing, two NFL teams are here to play football, and real football for the first time, because it's actually for points. LA Rams versus San Francisco 49ers, live at the MCG, and people are already coming in. 10:30 the game starts, so it, of course, gets back in proper time over there in America, because they, of course, wouldn't want to be watching it in the middle of the night, would they? No. Not like us when we're over there. Anyhow, it'll be interesting, and which team will win? Certainly one thing, it's going to be absolutely packed, and I reckon they'll be coming back again. Anyhow, time will tell. 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
2: Some traffic about on Clinton Street in between Burke Street and Sloane Street. No big hassles if you're headed to the train station, though. Heading out to Braidwood and Mundy Street, a little congestion just at the intersection of Sloane Street. Don't forget, school zones now have the 40k zones in place until 9:30. 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I'm Jace Flaxman, latest traffic on Forever Classic GNFM 107.7.
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8: From the Capital Radio Newsroom, good morning. I'm Tia Priest-Willamott. An American firefighter who survived the September 11 terror attacks has shared his story from that day 25 years ago. Nearly 3,000 people were killed when two planes flew into the World Trade Center. It also claimed the lives of more than 340 firefighters from New York City Fire Department who rushed into the burning towers. Firefighter Peter Faluca says he was inside the North Tower when the South collapsed.
9: We didn't know that as we're going up the flight of stairs, we get reports from different police officers and whatnot who was getting outside information, which we weren't able to get. He said, "Fellas, I just want to give you a heads up. You know, we just got a report of a third plane inbound."
8: The coordinated attack also saw a third plane crash into the Pentagon and a fourth hijacked plane crashed in a rural field in Pennsylvania after a passenger revolt. Australia's peak housing bodies claim the federal government's tax reforms will reduce the number of new homes being built. New modelling has examined the effects of changes to negative gearing and capital gains tax concessions. Master Builders Chief Executive Danita Warne says the policies will make it harder to build homes.
10: The building industry can only do so if we have investors in the market as well as owner-occupiers. The government should reverse all three of the changes that they have made.
8: The Returned Services League has accused Pauline Hanson of being extremely offensive to all veterans. The One Nation leader is being urged to apologise over a cartoon labelling Liberal MP Andrew Hastie a traitor. The former elite soldier believes he's being targeted after testifying in the Ben Robert Smith defamation case. And Australians living with a type of motor neuron disease will soon have access to a new, cheaper treatment. Qalsody will be listed on the pharmaceutical benefits scheme from the 1st of October. The injection helps slow the progression of the disease. Sydney Roosters enforcer Victor Radley is dismissing concerns over his latest concussion. The tough forward has missed the past two games after suffering a head knock during a shock loss to the Tigers. Preparing for Sunday's qualifying final against the Panthers, Radley confirmed he's good to go.
11: To be honest, it wasn't a bad one at all. I remember the whole thing. I just, because it was that field goal set, I tried to jump up, kind of race back, and that's when I had that dizzy wobble from getting up too quick. Yeah, it ended up biting me on the arse and getting me a cat one, which probably wasn't necessary.
8: The finals kick off tonight with the Rabbitohs taking on the Knights in an elimination final. The NFL blockbuster gets underway at the MCG around 10:35 this morning, where the San Francisco 49ers will take on the LA Rams. More than 20 million Americans are expected to tune in for the historic clash between the fierce rivals in Melbourne. And the Opals have bowed out of the Women's Basketball World Cup in the quarterfinals, going down to Spain 89-66. And that's the latest news update from the Capital Radio Newsroom. I'm Tia Priest-Willamott.
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13: In Goulburn today, the cheapest unleaded 91 is at the Metro on Braidwood Road. It's selling at $1.98. Cheapest diesel is nearby at the Metro on Clinton Street, with 1 litre setting you back $2.49.
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0: Mostly sunny on a top of 19 today. Tomorrow, partly cloudy 20. Sunday, partly cloudy 21. And Monday, sunny and 23. Goulburn on top of 19 today, currently 4. Crookwell on top of 17, currently 4. Canberra a top of 21 at the moment on 8 degrees. 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

The classic Dee and Ethan. It's the classic breakfast thanks to Goulburn Country Motors, Goulburn's new home for Geely. Duran Duran there, Planet Earth, one of the bands we're giving you a chance to see, and we'll see if somebody got on our standby list real soon. But first of all, let's open up the Days of the Year calendar for the 11th of September, and today it's Bravehearts Day, an important event that brings people together to highlight the issue of child sexual assault. It's International Cloud Appreciation Day, as we've been talking about this morning on the Morning Cue. National SUP Day, S-U-P, gliding on water, paddle boating merges tranquility and fitness, creating an immersive experience and nature's embrace, really. It's also Patriot Day today to honour the lives lost on September 11 of the terrorist attacks. It's Libraries Remember Day, No News is Good News Day, Stand Up to Cancer Day, and the September 11 National Day of Services. And we remembered a little while ago what happened that day, and it was just an absolute tragic day that we'll all remember the first time we heard about it, and it was 25 years ago today. And time flies. Forever classic, Dee and Ethan.

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0: And with me, I've got Karen. How are you, Karen?
4: I'm very well, thank you.
0: I bet you are, because you are our winning caller for this hour, which means you are now on its last day into the standby list and a chance on Monday for us to give you a call and tell you the good news. You've become our next superstar experience. And, of course, it's choosing your adventure. Now, you've got the chance to choose Duran Duran Live in London or Brian Adams Live in Paris. Which one would you choose?
4: Ooh, it's a hard choice.
0: It is, isn't it?
4: I've been to London.
0: Right, okay. Well, maybe you should go to Paris. Or do you like Duran Duran better than Brian Adams?
4: Big decision.
0: Well, you don't have to make that decision right now. You can make that on Monday when we give you a call. I tell you what, out of both Duran Duran and Brian Adams, which one do you prefer, or do you like them both?
4: Duran Duran.
0: Duran Duran. Okay. Well, maybe you should be going to London again.
4: Maybe I should.
0: Maybe you should. When was the last time you went to Duran Duran?
4: I haven't been to Duran Duran. I've been to London.
0: Oh, okay. Oh, yeah, sorry. Yeah, to London.
4: Yeah, so 2018.
0: Okay. Well, that's, what, 8 years ago? Yeah, things will have changed a bit since then. So I'll leave that part up to you, but I tell you what, this part you'll like, $5,000 spending money. So
4: wow.
0: It doesn't matter whether you go to London or Paris, you're going to have fun there. Hey, well done. The main thing is you are now in the draw, and whether you pick Duran Duran, which is at London's O2 Arena, or whether it's Brian Adams at Zenith Paris the 3rd of December, they're both great adventures. And we'll leave it up to Monday, and you can choose then if you get that phone call just after 8 o'clock.
4: Thank you so much.
0: No worries. All right, Karen, well, that's something to think about all weekend, what you'd do and who would you take?
4: My husband.
0: Oh, of course. Absolutely. No questions about it. All right, thanks, Karen. We'll get you on the standby list, and now it's just waiting for that call on Monday.
4: Good. Thank you so much.
0: Okay. And thanks to GoPro Power Pumps and Sheds, helping locals tackle the big jobs with the right gear, advice and service. It's your last day to get on the standby list, so if you're not on it yet, listen out for your next cuticle.
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1: Forever Classic DNFM, it's 8 to 9, mostly sunny and 19 today. Tomorrow, partly cloudy 20. Sunday, partly cloudy 21. And Monday, sunny and 23. Goulburn on top of 19 today, currently 5. Crookwell on top of 17, currently 5. And Canberra on top of 21 at the moment on 9 degrees. It's 7 to 9, Forever Classic DNFM. 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

0: 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And The Pretenders. 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
2: Through Marulan on the Hume Motorway, there's the 80k roadwork zones in both directions, north and south, and that's just near the BP service stations of Marulan. Turning off the highway into Goulburn, Sydney Road clear for the run-up to the intersection of Union Street. Some traffic about in both directions of Lagoon Street, in between the intersection of Union Street and Bradley Street. 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I'm Jace Flaxman with the latest traffic on Forever Classic GNFM 107.7.
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0: Group are taking on a six-day journey through regional New South Wales from September 13 to 18, travelling from the Southern Highlands through Goulburn along the Sapphire Coast and back to Goulburn, while aiming to raise $150,000 to support children who are sick, experiencing disadvantage or living with a disability. Making sport news today, Mulwarrie High School have delivered a standout performance in the New South Wales Combined High Schools hockey comp, beating Model Farms High School 12-1 this week. 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I'm Caitlin Lewis.
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2: Mostly sunny and 19 today. Tomorrow, partly cloudy and 20. Sunday, partly cloudy, 21. And Monday, sunny and 23. Goulburn top of 19 today, currently 5. Crookwater top of 17, currently 5. And Canberra expecting 21 at the moment on 10 degrees. 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

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Tina Turner and Ike Turner together now. Nutbush City Limits. Remember the moves?

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3: And with me, I've got Terry. How are you, Terry?
4: Well, thanks.
3: Hey, well done. You are our correct caller through this hour, and you are now officially on the standby list, and you've got a chance to be our Superstar Experience, where you choose your adventure. What would it be, Duran Duran live in London or Brian Adams live in Paris?
4: Oh, it's a hard choice.
3: Yeah.
4: Duran Duran in England.
3: Okay, go Duran Duran. And, of course, it'll be even better because we're going to add $5,000 spending money to enjoy over that week as well in London. So that'd be nice.
4: Yes.
3: Have some fun with that. Now, the Duran Duran Show, it's a very special show because it's happening on Halloween on the 31st of October. So it's a special Halloween show.
4: Wow, okay.
3: Yeah, so that'll be a whole lot of fun. And, well, Monday morning, just after 8 o'clock, we'll be making that phone call. And, yeah, a bit of luck. You'll be picking up the other end and realising you've just won our Superstar Experience.
4: Awesome. Hope it's me.
3: Yeah, I bet. Something to look forward to over the weekend. Hey, congratulations and thanks for calling, Terry.
4: Great, thank you.
3: Okay. And, yeah, we'll be back throughout the day. 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

0: Groover Classic, DNFM at 107.7. Craig Pritchard just about to say goodbye because after 10, with a 30-minute music marathon to kick off his bit, is Deeksy. He's got another 30-minute music marathon with Pseudo Echo. Won't you take me to? And the Counting Crows. And, of course, throughout the day, your last chance to get on the standby list to see Bryan Adams live in Paris or Duran Duran live in London. Best of luck, and I'll look forward to making that phone call Monday morning.
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